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1: Rain will slowly edge southeast, but elsewhere it will stay dry with variable cloud, while mist and fog patches may develop in the southwest. Lows of 10 degrees.
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1: Rain will slowly edge southeast, but elsewhere it will stay dry with variable cloud, while mist and fog patches may develop in the southwest. Lows of 10 degrees.
0: Now, kicking off another hour of the best variety of hits across Rotherham.

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1: Rain will slowly edge southeast, but elsewhere it will stay dry with variable cloud, while mist and fog patches may develop in the southwest, lows of 10 degrees.
0: Now, kicking off another hour of the best variety of hits across

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Todwick, Anston, Whiston. 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
1: Throughout this morning, a band of showers will affect northern and western areas. Elsewhere, she'll stay largely dry with sunny spells. Temperatures ranging from 16 degrees Celsius in the north, 25 degrees Celsius in the south.
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Carbrook, Dinnington, Thorpe Hesley. 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
5: There are two types of drive you can have on the motorway. 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The difference is just a few little changes. Like giving more space to the car in front. Or not hogging the middle lane. Because being a little more considerate on the road actually reduces congestion and collisions. Which transforms everyone's journey. So we all feel a little less...

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1: Throughout this morning, a band of showers will affect northern and western areas. Elsewhere, she'll stay largely dry with sunny spells. Temperatures range from 16 degrees Celsius in the north, 25 degrees Celsius in the south.
0: Kicking off another hour of the best variety of hits across Rotherham and Sheffield.

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1: A band of rain moving from southern Scotland into northern England and Wales to leave a breezy and showery day with some bright spells mixed in. Warm in the south though with a high of 22 degrees Celsius.
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That's the way we play our songs. One after another, without stopping. We are Rother Radio.

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1: President back to the White House for a state dinner. Some of the world's biggest tech bosses were among the guests, including Elon Musk. Xi Jinping says the two leaders reached common understandings on a number of issues during their talks. Mr. Trump says significant progress has been made.
2: We will also discuss pressing issues concerning security, technology, and superintelligence, SI. The decisions we make in these areas today can promote peace and prosperity for decades and decades to come.
1: Around 550 people a week could be dying because of corridor care and overcrowding at A&E units. The government insists it's taking urgent action to reduce pressure following a review of thousands of patients in Britain. Experts say a new brain tumour test could transform diagnosis and treatment. NHS officials believe the rapid DNA analysis will reduce the average detection time from weeks to days. The council says it will sack and rehire more than 20,000 workers on new contracts. Glasgow City Council is sending letters to all of its non-teaching staff after talks with unions broke down. In sport, there was disappointment for Wales in their opening game of the Nations League as they lost 1-0 to the holders Portugal in Lisbon. But coach Craig Bellamy says the team gave a good performance against one of Europe's best sides.
3: There was moments where we looked really good when we had the ball. I thought we could have done more with the ball. You know, we have a lot of players who weren't here. That's okay, we get on with it.
1: The Republic of Ireland lost 1-0 to Kosovo. And the first tickets for Oasis's tour next year are due to go on sale later. But you can't just join the queue. Fans needed to register in advance and be lucky enough to get a unique code, giving them a set time slot to buy. That's the latest. I'm Tanya Snuggs.
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4: Wales were beaten 1-0 by Portugal in their opening Nations League game last night. João Félix deflected strike on the 22nd minute was the difference, although Cristiano Ronaldo did have a second-half effort ruled out by VAR. Boss Craig Bellamy says his side showed big heart and he was proud of his team. Elsewhere, Michael O'Neill's warned against putting too much pressure or expectation on his Northern Ireland team as they go into the new Nations League campaign with an eye on next year's Euro 2028 qualifiers.
5: Georgia have many good players. I think they're a very good team. I think they're not dissimilar to us. They're probably about 4 or 5 years ahead of where we were when we look at their team and the ages of their players.
4: Having made the step up to League B, Northern Ireland opened their new campaign against Georgia tonight. Cricket and England's hopes of sealing their Metrobank one-day series against Sri Lanka is over, with the tourists edging a high-scoring thriller by 16 runs at Headingley. And Luke Littler's hit out at the decision to schedule Anthony Joshua's blockbuster fight with Tyson Fury on the same evening as the opening night of the Darts World Championship.
0: 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Travel update.
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7: Not too bad out there at the moment. Things seem to be moving quite nicely across the county. M18 and M1 looking pretty good this morning. A1 seems to be moving pretty good as well up through the county as well. Into our towns, Rotherham and Doncaster moving pretty well around the usual spots at the moment. It's going to pick up a little bit later on, but it's looking good at the moment. And Sheffield, that's not looking too bad at the moment. Trains seem to be running okay, but just a reminder, no trams between Needless Town End and Crystal Peaks. 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
7: Okay, how's it looking out there for Friday morning? Well, widely cloudy to start across the north and the west with some clearer spells in the southeast. Light rain moving in from the northwest and slowly crossing the region throughout the afternoon. Light winds with the average temperatures. In fact, 18 centigrade across South Yorkshire today.
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7: Well, we finally got here, Friday, the 25th of September. Good morning, campers. It's Dave Nightingale, the Ted Bogus of your wireless. 4 hours of the Bigger Brighter Breakfast Show start right here on Rother with two absolute corkers from Kylie and Robbie.
0: Now, kicking off another hour of the best variety of hits across

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7:13 on this Friday morning. I told you we'd start off with two absolute belters, didn't I? Robbie Williams and Rock DJ and Kylie and Step Back in Time. So, it's me and you together, kid. How are you? You having a good morning so far? Well, let me be the soundtrack to whatever you're going to be up to, whether it be off to school, off to work, or just generally mouching around South Yorkshire this morning. We have got loads to get through, loads of really good music to play. In fact, we have just have a bigger variety of it, so you know for a fact that every song we play is going to be an absolute corker today. We've got news on the half hour and hour from the radio news up to get you up to speed. The latest traffic and travel, of course, every 20 minutes between now and 9 o'clock to keep you on the move. And the best thing about it, we're sponsored by our good friends at McDonald's. So we're going to feed and water your ears. They're going to feed and water you while you're on the move this morning. Pop in and enjoy breakfast with them, and we'll supply the soundtrack to another brilliant day in God's brilliant county.

0: Told you. Another great song for your Friday morning right here on Rother Radio. Laura Branigan and Gloria. You know what the deal is in this first hour as you start to get ready to face the world? I will play the hits, you spray your pits. What a lovely thought that is, I tell you. Right, traffic and travel on the way in a couple of minutes' time. And before 7:30 this morning, you'll get the opportunity to hear from Queen and that brand new single from The Blossoms. It's called Additional Drive. If you've not heard it yet, it's absolutely fantastic. So new music, old songs, new songs, silly little songs. We've got them all right here on the Bigger, Brighter Breakfast Show.
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0: Not too bad out there at the moment. Things seem to be moving quite nicely across the county. M18 and M1 looking pretty good this morning. A1 seems to be moving pretty good as well up through the county as well. Into our towns, Rotherham and Doncaster moving pretty well around the usual spots at the moment. It's going to pick up a little bit later on, but it's looking good at the moment. And Sheffield, that's not looking too bad at the moment. Trains seem to be running okay, but just a reminder, no trams between Leadless Town End and Crystal Peaks. That's because of the ongoing engineering work at Ridgeway. There is a replacement bus service between Leadless Town End and Crystal Peaks. Do check with South Yorkshire Super Tram before you travel. In the meantime, if you know of anything that's affecting your travel this morning, don't forget the Jambuster line is open for your calls. 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

0: It's a Blossoms, it's Additional Driver. Prior to that, it was Queen, Crazy Little Thing Called Love. Well, we're moving through the gears on DAB Plus online, on your smart speaker, on your mobile phone. Thanks to our free to download app. You'll find us on Radio Player UK right across the country. And most of all, you'll find that we're across Rotherham and Sheffield, Doncaster and Thorn, with the biggest variety of hits. Except no substitute. This is the real deal, the one and only Rother Radio. 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
1: From Radio News Hub, I'm Frankie Hairsine. Far-right activist Danny Tomo, real name Danny Thomas, is in court today, charged with criminal damage. He's accused of slashing a boat in the English Channel. US rapper Macklemore has announced his own tour called Free Palestine after he was dropped from Ed Sheeran's with comments he made about Gaza. Foreign Secretary Ed Miliband told his Iranian counterpart that Britain will not tolerate intimidation, threats or hostile activity on UK soil. And President Donald Trump's welcomed his Chinese counterpart Xi Jinping on a highly anticipated state visit.
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3: US rapper Macklemore has announced a European tour named Free Palestine after being dropped from Ed Sheeran's Loop Tour. The 43-year-old, whose real name is Benjamin Haggerty, will perform shows in London, Paris and Dublin after he was removed as a supporting act for Sheeran over comments he made about Gaza. U2's new album features a duet between Bono and Dolly Parton. The Irish rocker and the late country music star sing together on Torn, which is described as a song about broken family ties. The country music track, which appears on U2's 16th album, Carnival de Luz, was co-written by the band Parton and Snow Patrol star Johnny McDade. And US singer-songwriter Noah Kahan has said he is so honoured to be releasing the lead single for the upcoming Hunger Games Sunrise on the Reaping album. The 29-year-old US singer announced his new track, Draw You Out, will be out on October the 2nd, ahead of the forthcoming film based on the dystopian franchise, which was written by Suzanne Collins.
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7:40 Friday morning on Rother Radio with Mantronics and Metro Station. Well done to Harris Manny and our latest winner of those tickets to the RTSA performance of Into the Woods. Now remember to keep listening to Rother for more chances to win and more chances to smile as well. Not only me making you smile today, we've got Jeff Webster with you from 11. He'll keep the music coming, making that workday go by just that little bit faster.

0: of course, purveyor of the number ones at one. From 2 till 4, don't forget Matt Smith back for Friday. Really looking forward to hearing from Matt and what he's got to say. And then don't forget, from 4 o'clock, starting the big drive home for Friday, it is going to be Wayne Cubitt. So I hope you can join Wayne. He'll play you good songs and, most importantly, those drive time anthems after 5. If you've got 3 to suggest for Wayne, why not drop him a line right now through the Rother Radio website. You'll find his page on there with the online form to fill in. Suggest those 3, and who knows, maybe he can get those on for you. And just a reminder, the weekend kicks off tonight from 9. Baz Todd back with 3 hours of old school classics in the mix to really get you going. That is, of course, from 9 o'clock tonight. Right, we continue traffic and travel in just a moment. And before 8 this morning, you'll hear from Whitney Houston, Meghan Trainor, and from Paul McCartney and Wings as well. So don't go anywhere. Keep it right here, and we'll make sure that your Friday is a good one.
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0: Not too bad out there at the moment. Things seem to be moving quite nicely across the county. M18 and M1 looking pretty good this morning. A1 seems to be moving pretty good as well up through the county as well. Into our towns, Rotherham and Doncaster moving pretty well around the usual spots at the moment. It's going to pick up a little bit later on, but it's looking good at the moment. And Sheffield, that's not looking too bad at the moment. Trains seem to be running okay, but just a reminder, no trams between Cleadless Town End and Crystal Peaks. That's because of the ongoing engineering work at Ridgeway. There is a replacement bus service between Cleadless Town End and Crystal Peaks. Do check with South Yorkshire Super Tram before you travel. In the meantime, if you know of anything that's affecting your travel this morning, don't forget the Jambuster line is open for your calls. Give it a call right now and we'll tell the world about it in our next bulletin here on Rother Radio.
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Meghan Trainor and Whitney Houston, two great songs, one great radio station, Rother Radio, for Friday morning. And I don't know whether you've seen this week, but Asda Money, yes, other banks are available, Asda Money have named the 35 rudest place names in Britain. I'm glad to say that at least some of them feature in either South Yorkshire or in Derbyshire. Now, a lot of them I can't actually repeat on radio because a lot of them are on the banned list. Some of them are really rude, and some of them I'd get sacked if I repeated a lot of them. But needless to say, the list is available online. Some of the ones that I can actually refer to include Wet Wang, which is on the way to Bridlington. I've been up past that loads and loads of time. But the ones that make it onto the list that are either rude or suggestive: Butt Hill Road, yes. Let's Be Avenue, yes. I know where that is, actually. Let's Be Avenue is where the police traffic thing is. It's just off the parkway. And Penistone, of course. So all those make it to the list, but there are 35 in there. There is a place in Orkney, if I said it, well, needless to say, it's very famous. There are lots of pictures of it, lots of pictures of people taking themselves in front of the sign there. But I just can't say it. It's far too naughty. No, I can't. No! What? There's kids listening and everything. No, just go and have a look at it anyway. You know where to find it. All good websites and quite a few rubbish ones as well. Don't go on the very naughty ones. What? Point the finger and blaming me. Anyway, from one silly thing to another, a silly love song from Macca.

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1: Far-right activist Daniel Thomas will appear in court charged with criminal damage today after allegedly slashing a dinghy in the English Channel while a rescue crew member was still on board. The 37-year-old, known as Danny Tomo, to his supporters, was remanded into custody last night. Hundreds of people gathered outside a police station in Basingstoke, believing he was inside. An Australian-style social media ban isn't what UK teenagers want. Three charities say that whilst children think more action is needed to keep them safe online, they would prefer a safety-by-design approach. Rowan Ferguson is from the Moy Rose Foundation, one of the charities campaigning.
2: This should absolutely be a priority for the new Andy Burnham government. Children and parents are crying out for change, and the government has a real opportunity to offer a reset of online safety.
1: The Foreign Secretary has told Iran's foreign minister that Britain will not tolerate intimidation on UK soil. Ed Miliband met Abbas Araghchi at the UN General Assembly in New York yesterday. He says Britain will be unwavering in their resolve to combat threats from Iranian-linked groups. US rapper Macklemore has announced a European tour after he was dropped from Ed Sheeran's over comments he made about Gaza. The 43-year-old's name is Tour Free Palestine. He'll perform shows in London, Paris and Dublin, raising funds for humanitarian aid and support for Palestinians. The British public say heatwaves, drought and wildfires are the most pressing climate issues for the UK. Climate Barometer, who did the research, say 80% want more trees and natural shading to help combat the heat, but there could be a barrier to that.
3: There's actually significant distrust in the government to deliver on some of this stuff. So a substantial number of people, just under half, don't feel that the government will protect them from climate-related impacts like heat, flooding and storms.
1: That's Dr. Niall McLaughlin from the organisation. They say the recent blistering heat has put drought and wildfires at the forefront of the public's minds. And Wales were beaten in the Nations League last night by a goal to nil by Portugal. That's the latest from Radio News Hub. I'm Frankie Hersine.
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1: Wales were beaten 1-0 by Portugal in their opening Nations League game last night. João Félix deflected strike on the 22nd minute was the difference, although Cristiano Ronaldo did have a second-half effort ruled out by VAR. Boss Craig Bellamy says his side showed big heart and he was proud of his team. Elsewhere, Michael O'Neill's warned against putting too much pressure or expectation on his Northern Ireland team as they go into the new Nations League campaign with an eye on next year's Euro 2028 qualifiers.
7: Georgia have many good players. I think they're a very good team. I think they're not dissimilar to us, but they're probably about 4 or 5 years ahead of where we were when we look at their team and the ages of their players.
1: Having made the step up to League B, Northern Ireland open their new campaign against Georgia tonight. Cricket and England's hopes of sealing their Metro Bank one-day series against Sri Lanka is over, with the tourists edging a high-scoring thriller by 16 runs at Headingley. And Luke Littler's hit out at the decision to schedule Anthony Joshua's blockbuster fight with Tyson Fury on the same evening as the opening night of the Darts World Championship.
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9: Just started to pick about there this morning, getting busier at Junction 3 southbound on the M18 queue in traffic back onto the motorway this morning, so just watch out for that. Not looking too bad in Thorn, though. Junction 6 seems to be moving okay around there this morning. Middle of Thorn is just starting to get busier, though, as you move out towards the motorway, though, and right in the centre of Thorn as well, just getting busier around there. Central Doncaster also getting busy as well. Usual spots, Cleveland Street, Trafford Way, also around the racecourse roundabout, also getting busy as well in Armthorpe this morning, so just watch out for that. Also, just a reminder as well, as you get towards the A1, just getting busier as well around Wandsworth as you head towards the junction with the A635. Into Rotherham, just getting busier this morning as you head down towards the Mushroom Radathon, down through Thriber and down through Dalton this morning, into the middle of town, just starting to pick up around the St. Anne's roundabout and particularly as well at the Eccles roundabout as well. Also getting busier up Ballshoe Road, particularly as you head towards Wickersley and then across from Bramley into Maltby and also as well into Hillaby this morning. And also picking up as well on the Parkway as you head into Sheffield, just getting busier around the junction with Derwick Drury Way. And just a reminder, Furnival Street is still closed to through traffic. Do find an alternative route if you're travelling through there. Also, just a reminder as well, Attercliffe Common still blocked inbound for traffic. Do follow the signposted diversions. And just a reminder, if you're on the tram this morning as well, no tram services between Gleadless Town End and Crystal Peaks. That's because of the ongoing engineering work. There is a replacement bus service. Obviously, if you've got prams or if you're travelling in a wheelchair, obviously you might want to check with the arrangements for those with South Yorkshire Super Tram before you travel. In the meantime, if you know of anything that we haven't told you about so far, jump us the line, open for your calls, give us a shout right now, and we'll tell the world about it in our next bulletin right here at Rotherham.
4: 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Stuck in traffic? 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
9: Okay, weather-wise, what's it doing out there for this Friday morning? Well, widely cloudy to start with across the north and west, with some clearer spells in the southeast. Light rain moving in from the northwest and slowly crossing the region during the afternoon. Light winds with near average temperatures, in fact, 18 centigrade across the county today.
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9: How you going Friday morning here on the Bigger Brighter Breakfast Show? We're into hour two of four, and it's Big Dave at the controls, pulling the levers, pressing the buttons, and playing you more great songs. In fact, a bigger variety of hits for South Yorkshire.
0: Now, kicking off another hour of the best variety of hits across Rotherham and Sheffield.

It's a particularly apt one for us. After all, we are the one and only one for South Yorkshire. Rother Radio playing Chesney Hawks and kicking us off in hour two with the Body Rockers. And I like the way, well, I like the way that you're looking this morning. You're smelling good. You're looking good. Are you ready to face the world? Yeah, I'm sure you are. I'll tell you something. Let us face the world together. We're going to put you into a good mood, put a smile on your face, a spring in your step, a dip in your hip, and you glide and you slide as you head off to work or to school for the last time this week. You start the car up. Yeah, good out. Right. Mirrors, signal, manoeuvre. We'll keep you on the move for the latest traffic and travel every 20 minutes up to 9 o'clock. We've got news on the half hour and hour as well. We've got everything you want from a bigger, brighter breakfast show. What? Me? Do I have to? Yes, you. Get into my car. He's very insistent, isn't he? Here comes Billy Ocean now, Friday morning at Rotherham.

0: Friday morning at 8:18 with Billy Ocean. Rother Radio, the Bigger, Brighter Breakfast Show. It's Big Dave at the controls. Of course, with it being the international break, no matches for Sheffield United, Sheffield Wednesday, or Doncaster Rovers this weekend. It's only the Millers in action if you fancy getting down to the New York Stadium. They're in action against Crewe Alexandra tomorrow from 3 o'clock. There is also a couple of matches taking place in non-league. You might want to get yourself up to Sandygate Road in Sheffield. Hallam are facing Prescott Cables in the FA Trophy, so that's all going on up there tomorrow. Again, kickoff at 3, and also in action tomorrow, Armthorpe against Wakefield in the Northern Counties EC. So just a couple of games happening. If you need your football fix, you might want to get yourself along to there. And non-league, incidentally, is a great way of getting in touch with football at base level once again. It's proper football. And the one thing in this, being this big talk, of course, about being allowed to drink again at major sporting events, major football grounds, of course, like Hillsborough and Bramall Lane, and of course Millmore, of course. This is a location, non-league, where you can actually do that anyway. So get yourself along. You can grab a pie and a pint. You can enjoy some decent football. And you know what? Best thing about it, you'll still get change out of 20 quid. Go on. Say that I sent you. I trust you'll be in for a treat. Right, speaking of being in for a treat, I'm going to keep you on the move this morning. Traffic and travel in a couple of minutes' time. And before 8:30, you'll get the opportunity to hear from Bruno Mars and ELO. All here on the Bigger, Brighter Breakfast Show.
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0: Just started to pick about there this morning, getting busier at Junction 3 southbound on the M18, queuing traffic back onto the motorway this morning, so just watch out for that. Not looking too bad in Thorn, though. Junction 6 seems to be moving okay around there this morning. Middle of Thorn is just starting to get busier, though, as you move out towards the motorway, though, and right in the centre of Thorn as well, just getting busier around there. Central Doncaster also getting busy as well, usual spots. Cleveland Street, Trafford Way, also around the racecourse roundabout, also getting busy as well in Armthorpe this morning, so just watch out for that. Also, just a reminder as well, as you get towards the A1, just getting busier as well around Wormsworth as you head towards the junction with the A635. Into Rotherham, just getting busier this morning as you head down towards the Mushroom Roundabout. That's down through Thriber and down through Dalton this morning into the middle of town. Just started to pick up around the St. Anne's roundabout and particularly as well at the Eccles roundabout as well. Also getting busier up Bawtree Road, particularly as you head towards Wickersley and then across from Bramley into Maltby and also as well into Hillaby this morning. And also picking up as well on the Parkway as you head into Sheffield, just getting busier around the junction with Derwick Drury Way. And just a reminder, Furnival Street is still closed to through traffic. Do you find an alternative route if you're travelling through there? Also, just a reminder as well, Attercliffe Common still blocked inbound for traffic. Do follow the signposted diversions. And just a reminder, if you're on the tram this morning as well, no tram services between Gleadless Town End and Crystal Peaks. That's because of the ongoing engineering work. There is a replacement bus service. Obviously, if you've got prams or if you're travelling in a wheelchair, obviously you might want to check with the arrangements for those with Southfield, which are super tram, before you travel. In the meantime, if you know of anything that we haven't told you about so far, jump us the line, open for your calls, give us a shout right now, and we'll tell the world about it in our next bulletin right here at Rother.
2: 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Stuck in traffic? 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

0: ELO shining a little love into your morning. And there's Bruno Mars with his 24 karat magic. Well, I can say we are definitely award winning and gold standard this morning. I think we can put gold top as well on our cereal. We're on DAB Plus online, on your smart speaker, on your mobile phone, thanks to our free to download app. You'll also find us on Radio Player right across the UK, and you'll hear us right across Rotherham and Sheffield, Doncaster and Thorn every day. The brighter one and the righter one. The one that is the biggest variety of hits for South Yorkshire. The one and only one is Rother Radio.
1: From Radio News Hub, I'm Frankie Hairsign. Far-right activist Daniel Thomas, known to his supporters as Danny Tomo, has been charged with criminal damage after he was filmed slashing a boat in the English Channel with an emergency responder on board. Around 550 deaths across England, Wales and Northern Ireland are linked to overcrowding in A&E and corridor care. US rapper Macklemore has announced his own tour called Free Palestine after he was dropped from Ed Sheeran's over comments he made about Gaza. And Foreign Secretary Ed Miliband's told his Iranian counterpart that Britain will not tolerate intimidation or hostile activity on UK soil.
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3: US rapper Macklemore has announced a European tour named Free Palestine after being dropped from Ed Sheeran's Loop Tour. The 43-year-old, whose real name is Benjamin Haggerty, will perform shows in London, Paris and Dublin after he was removed as a supporting act for Sheeran over comments he made about Gaza. U2's new album features a duet between Bono and Dolly Parton. The Irish rocker and the late country music star sing together on Torn, which is described as a song about broken family ties. The country music track, which appears on U2's 16th album Carnival de Luz, was co-written by the band Parton and Snow Patrol star Johnny McDade. And US singer-songwriter Noah Kahan has said he is so honoured to be releasing the lead single for the upcoming Hunger Games Sunrise on the Reaping album. The 29-year-old US singer announced his new track, Draw You Out, will be out on October the 2nd, ahead of the forthcoming film based on the dystopian franchise, which was written by Suzanne Collins.

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1: He's far too funky for his own good, that lad. It's George Michael, of course, and Pride of That, Atomic Kitten, and I Want Your Love. 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We're back to the 70s this morning, although, oh, yeah, I'm not going to reveal just yet. Tell you around about that, about 5 to 9. But also, as well, home of the More Music Hour. You know how our competitors carry on with their inane ramblings on? We, between 9 and 10, just shut up and play the music, because we find that you like it that way. Because when you've got to work, or when you've just got back and you've just done the school run, you just want an hour of really good songs to either sing along to, or tap your toe along to, or be more productive to. Now, I tell you, we just do things a little bit differently around here, and I can tell you there are some absolute classics coming your way in that hour. Lots of things that are definitely make you smile this morning. So keep listening. That's a More Music Hour after 9, and the Top 10, strangely enough, after 10.
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14: Just standing traffic, lorries, cars, both lanes are absolutely chock-a-block and there's a police cordon in place.
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1: just started to pick up out there this morning. Getting busier at Junction 3 southbound on the M18 queue in traffic back onto the motorway this morning, so just watch out for that. Not looking too bad in Thorn, though. Junction 6 seems to be moving okay around there this morning. Middle of Thorn is just starting to get busier, though, as you move out towards the motorway, though, and right in the centre of Thorn as well, just getting busier around there. Central Doncaster also getting busy as well. Usual spots, Cleveland Street, Trafford Way, also around the racecourse roundabout, also getting busy as well in Armthorpe this morning, so just watch out for that. Also, just a reminder as well, as you get towards the A1, just getting busier as well around Wormsworth as you head towards the junction with the A635. Into Rotherham, just getting busier this morning as you head down towards the Mushroom Roundabout, down through Thriber and down through Dalton this morning, into the middle of town, just starting to pick up around the St Anne's Roundabout and particularly as well at the Eccles Roundabout as well. Also getting busier up Bawtry Road, particularly as you head towards Wickersley and then across from Bramley into Maltby and also as well into Hillaby this morning. And also picking up as well on the Parkway as you head into Sheffield, just getting busier around the junction with Derwent Drury Way. And just a reminder, Furnival Street is still closed to through traffic. Do you find an alternative route if you're travelling through there? Also, just a reminder as well, Attercliffe Common still blocked inbound for traffic. Do follow the signposted diversions. And just a reminder, if you're on the tram this morning as well, no tram services between Leedlestown End and Crystal Peaks. That's because of the ongoing engineering work. There is a replacement bus service. 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In the meantime, if you know of anything that we haven't told you about so far, the Jambuster line, open for your calls, give us a shout right now and we'll tell the world about it in our next bulletin right here at Rother.
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This is Rother Radio, and we're just going to pause to let the other guys catch up. That should be long enough. 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

They're definitely feeling lucky and getting lucky. Daft Punk and Nile Rodgers. Prior to that, it was a corker too from Redbox for America. And would you believe they're out on tour soon for the very first time in around about 30 years. Watch out for them. Maybe coming to a town near you soon. Well, we've not done something yet. And you're probably thinking, oh, hang on a minute. You mentioned the top 10 at 10. Where are you going this morning? You mentioned the 70s. We're going back to 1970. So rewinding the clock 56 years. After 10 o'clock today. In the meantime,

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1: Far-right activist Danny Tomo, real name Danny Thomas, is in court today charged with criminal damage. He's accused of slashing a boat in the English Channel whilst an emergency responder was still on board. The 37-year-old was remanded into custody to appear at Basingstoke Magistrates Court today. Hundreds of people gathered outside a police station in Basingstoke yesterday, believing he was inside. Teens want more protection online than an Australian-style ban can offer. That's the warning from charities like the Molly Rose Foundation. Their senior policy and research manager is Rowan Ferguson.
2: What we really need to do is listen to the concerns of children and follow the evidence. And, you know, Australia did lead the way in terms of the ban, but, you know, the evidence is mounting that it's not working.
1: They say the government should follow Canadian and EU models of ban platforms until and unless they make products safe by design. Overcrowding in A&E departments and corridor care is linked to hundreds of deaths every week in the UK. New data shows that for every 10% increase in emergency department occupancy, the chance of dying 4 weeks later rose by 1%. Experts say around 550 deaths every week across all of England, Wales and Northern Ireland are linked. Drought, heatwaves and wildfires have overtaken floods and storms in people's minds as the most pressing climate impacts for the UK. Four-fifths also supported investment in parks, ponds and trees to provide shade and cooling in hot weather. Climate Barometer, who did the research, say it's because of the second dry and hot summer in a row. Their spokesperson is Dr. Niall McLaughlin.
3: It's clearly an area where there's relatively little political friction, which is quite interesting in the context of climate-related measures and changes. And we also see that more than three quarters of MPs believe that most of their constituents would also support nature-based cooling and shading.
1: And US rapper Macklemore has announced his own tour called Free Palestine after he was dropped from Ed Sheeran's. Ed Sheeran says the decision was out of his hands. Since then, though, a number of his supporting acts have dropped out. Macklemore will perform in Dublin, London and Paris, with proceeds going towards Palestinian causes. That's the latest from Radio News Hub. I'm Frankie Hairsign.
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1: Wales were beaten 1-0 by Portugal in their opening Nations League game last night. João Félix deflected strike on the 22nd minute was the difference, although Cristiano Ronaldo did have a second-half effort ruled out by VAR. Boss Craig Bellamy says his side showed big heart and he was proud of his team. Elsewhere, Michael O'Neill's warned against putting too much pressure or expectation on his Northern Ireland team as they go into the new Nations League campaign with an eye on next year's Euro 2028 qualifiers.
5: Georgia have many good players. I think they're a very good team. I think they're not dissimilar to us, but they're probably about 4 or 5 years ahead of where we were when we look at their team and the ages of their players.
1: Having made the step up to League B, Northern Ireland open their new campaign against Georgia tonight. Cricket and England's hopes of sealing their Metro Bank one-day series against Sri Lanka is over, with the tourists edging a high-scoring thriller by 16 runs at Headingley. And Luke Littler's hit out at the decision to schedule Anthony Joshua's blockbuster fight with Tyson Fury on the same evening as the opening night of the Darts World Championship.
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7: Not too bad out there at the moment. Things seem to be moving quite nicely across the county. M18 and M1 looking pretty good this morning. A1 seems to be moving pretty good as well up through the county as well. Into our towns, Rotherham and Doncaster moving pretty well around the usual spots at the moment. It's going to pick up a little bit later on, but it's looking good at the moment. And Sheffield, that's not looking too bad at the moment. Trains seem to be running okay, but just a reminder, no trams between Needless Town End and Crystal Peaks. 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
7: Okay, weather for Friday looking like this. Widely cloudy to start across the north and west with some clearer spells in the southeast. Light rain moving in from the northwest and slowly crossing the region during the afternoon. Light winds with near average temperatures, 18 today across South Yorkshire.
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Continuous. 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
1: Far right activist Daniel Thomas will appear in court charged with criminal damage after allegedly slashing a dinghy in the English Channel while a rescue crew member was still on board. The 37-year-old, known as Danny Tomo to his supporters, was remanded into custody last night. Hundreds of people gathered outside a police station in Basingstoke yesterday, believing he was inside. Overcrowding in A&E departments and corridor care is linked to hundreds of deaths every week. Researchers say for every 10% increase in emergency department occupancy, the chance of dying in the following next month went up too. Dr. Tom Roberts is one of the experts.
2: When you have a stretched emergency department that's very busy, it's really challenging for staff to work as they'd normally like to work in that environment. So it becomes a really challenging place to do the standards of care that we strive to do every day.
1: Teenagers think more action is needed to keep them safe online, but an Australia-style ban isn't the answer. Molly Rose Foundation, FlipGen and Breck Foundation research has found that children prefer a safety-by-design approach that tackles harm across social media, gaming, AI and live streaming. Rowan Ferguson is from Molly Rose.
3: Andy Burnham's government needs to look at other contexts around the world and think a bit smarter. In Canada, platforms are banned until and unless they make their products safe for children. You know, that's a model that would actually deliver on children's needs, forcing platforms to become fundamentally safer.
1: Foreign Secretary Ed Miliband told his Iranian counterpart that Britain will not tolerate intimidation, threats or hostile activity on UK soil. The two met in the margins of the UN General Assembly in New York yesterday, discussing the war in the Middle East and the importance of reopening the Strait of Hormuz. Mr. Miliband also brought up the detention of Craig and Lindsay Foreman, who were detained in Tehran's Evin prison. And US rapper Macklemore has announced his own tour called Free Palestine after he was dropped from Ed Sheeran's over comments he made about Gaza. Sheeran says the decision was out of his hands. Since then, though, a number of his supporting acts have also dropped out. Macklemore will perform in Dublin, London and Paris, with proceeds going towards Palestinian causes. For On Radio News Hub, I'm Frankie Hersine.
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1: Wales were beaten 1-0 by Portugal in their opening Nations League game last night. João Félix deflected strike on the 22nd minute was the difference, although Cristiano Ronaldo did have a second-half effort ruled out by VAR. Boss Craig Bellamy says his side showed big heart and he was proud of his team. Elsewhere, Michael O'Neill's warned against putting too much pressure or expectation on his Northern Ireland team as they go into the new Nations League campaign with an eye on next year's Euro 2028 qualifiers.
6: Georgia have many good players. I think they're a very good team. I think they're not dissimilar to us, but they're probably about 4 or 5 years ahead of where we were when we look at their team and the ages of their players.
1: Having made the step up to League B, Northern Ireland open their new campaign against Georgia tonight. Cricket and England's hopes of sealing their Metrobank one-day series against Sri Lanka is over, with the tourists edging a high-scoring thriller by 16 runs at Headingley. And Luke Littler's hit out at the decision to schedule Anthony Joshua's blockbuster fight with Tyson Fury on the same evening as the opening night of the Darts World Championship.
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7: Okay, one last look at that weather for this Friday morning. Well, widely cloudy to start with across the north and west, with some clearer spells in the southeast. Light rain moving in from the northwest and slowly crossing the region during this afternoon. Light winds with near average temperatures, in fact 18 centigrade across South Yorkshire today.
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7: Okay, time to rewind back 56 years. We're taking a look at the songs that were doing it today back in the year of 1970. All 10 songs in full and a few that were bubbling under in the top 10 of 10.
0: Now. Kicking off another hour of the best variety of hits across Rotherham and Sheffield.
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0: 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Number 10.

0: I'm going to put it nicely, a right smorgasbord. That's a good word at this time of the morning. Right smorgasbord of music in the chart this week, 56 years ago. You had Bread at number 10, down three places from last week's number 7 with Make It With You, with a light and bright kind of music. And then the heavy rock of Deep Purple, which, would you believe, was 11 places from 20 to this week's number 9. So that's how it was looking in the chart this week. And the hits continue with another riser this week, up 7 places from last week's 15 to this week's number 8. Here comes Bobby Bloom and Montique.
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0: Susan Jacks, the Poppy Family, Which Way You Going, Billy? It was up three places from last week's 10 to this week's number 7. And prior to that, it was Bobby Bloom, Montego Bay, was up 7 places from last week's 15 to this week's number 18. You might remember Amazulu doing the business with that back in 1983. Next, we take a look at positions 6 to 4, and we're going to take a look at three songs that were bubbling under in positions 11 to 20. Right here on the top 10 at 10. It's Rather Radio. It's Friday morning, and we're taking a look back at the 10 biggest songs of today back in 1970.
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6: There are two types of drive you can have on the motorway. 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

There you go, they've finished it now. Written by Randy Newman. You wouldn't believe that's the same guy that also wrote You've Got a Friend in Me. He did, you know. A huge hit for Three Dog Night, and then, of course, brought back to prominence back in 1999 by Tom Jones and the Stereophonics. Yes, the original Mama Told Me Not to Come. It was sat on the chart this week at number 6. It was down one place from last week's number 5. So let's break out of the top 10 and take a look at some of the songs bubbling under in positions 11 to 20. And we hear this particular song. It was up 16 places. And would you believe it? It was the first major hit by a brother and sister duo who came out of California. Their names were Richard and Karen. Put it together and give them the surname. They were one of the biggest acts of the 1970s, and it all started with this particular song. So we said it was a high climber. As we mentioned, it was up 16 places, but where was it this week back in 1970? It was at...

two amazing songs that were both on their way up this week, sat at 15 and 16 respectively. We'll start with the one at 16. It was Diana Ross, Ain't No Mountain High Enough, up five places this week from last week's 21. And prior to that, Close to You, the fantastic Carpenters. It was up 15 places from 31 to number 15. Good stuff for a Friday morning, but it's not all, because sat in the chart this week was a song on its way down, dropping five places from last week's number 12, and one of the first big hits for one of the bands that made a major impact on music, both in the 70s and particularly in the 1980s. Sounding a little bit rocky at this time, rather than the smooth FM sound that you can remember from the 80s from them. These are Chicago. 25 and 6 to 4 was down this week at

0: 25:06 to 4. It's Chicago down this week from 12 to 17. Right, we're back into the top five. I tell you, these hits this week were huge. This song was down one place from last week's 4 to this week's number 5, and they don't get any bigger than the King of Rock and Roll.
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0: getting it because he really wanted it. That's Desmond Dekker up four places this week from last week's eight to this week's number four. And prior to that, down one place from last week's four to this week's number five. It was Elvis and the Wonder of You. It's the top 10 at 10 every weekday morning. Between 10 and 11, we take a look back at the biggest songs of that particular day in a particular year. Today, it's 1970. But it's not the only show that's featuring chart music, as you would have heard earlier. We did mention that Jeff Webster's got the number ones at one. Don't forget that every song he plays in that 60 minutes is a number one song from either America or the UK. Listen out for him a little bit later.
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0: And number three for chairman of the board, and give me just a little more time. And there was no movement this week at number two for Smokey and his Miracles and Tears of a Clown.
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0: Good stuff. Smokey Robinson and the Miracles, a non-mover this week at number two, and that's Tears of a Clown. So let's take a look at that top ten once again. At number 10 this week, it was Bread and Make It With You. At 9, Deep Purple and Black Knight. At 8, Bobby Bloom and Montego Bay. At 7 this week, The Poppy Family and Which Way You Going, Billy. And at 6 this week, another great tune from 1970, Three Dogs Night, Mama Told Me Not to Come.
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0: At 5 this week, Elvis and the Wonder of You. At 4, Desmond Dekker, You Can Get It If You Really Want. At 3, Chairman of the Board and Give Me Just a Little More Time. And you've just heard it at 2, Smokey Robinson, the Miracles and Tears of a Clown, which meant Freda Payne's Band of Gold spending another week at number 1. That's the top 10 at 10 from 1970. And that is me done on the Bigger Brighter Breakfast Show for the week. I'll see you Monday at 7 a.m. Jeff is next. Have a great weekend.
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1: Hundreds of deaths in the UK have been linked to overcrowded A&E departments.
2: We really need the government across the whole four nations to take this issue incredibly seriously. We have a winter coming, which is going to be incredibly challenging across the NHS.
1: That's one of the experts, Dr. Tom Roberts. The work was carried out at 134 A&Es in Wales, Northern Ireland and England last year, and has now been presented to the European Emergency Medicine Congress in France. Far-right activist Danny Tomo, real name Danny Thomas, is in court today charged with criminal damage. He's accused of slashing a boat in the English Channel whilst an emergency responder was still on board. The 37-year-old was remanded into custody to appear at Basingstoke Magistrates Court today. Hundreds of people gathered outside a police station in Basingstoke yesterday, believing he was inside. 3-year-old Noah Woods, who was found dead in a lake following a huge search in Suffolk, left a play area through a gap in a fence. An inquest into his death opened in Ipswich today. Hundreds of people helped in the search in Brantham. Police say they were overwhelmed by the amount of support. Foreign Secretary Ed Miliband told his Iranian counterpart that Britain will not tolerate intimidation, threat or hostile activity on UK soil. The two met in the margins of the UN General Assembly in New York yesterday, discussing the war in the Middle East and the importance of reopening the Strait of Hormuz. Mr. Miliband also brought up the detention of Craig and Lindsay Foreman, who were detained in Tehran's Evin prison. An Australia-style social media ban isn't what UK teenagers want. Three charities say that whilst children think more action is needed to keep them safe online, they would prefer a safety-by-design approach. Rowan Ferguson is from the Molly Rose Foundation, one of the charities campaigning.
3: This should absolutely be a priority for the new Andy Burnham government. Children and parents are crying out for change, and the government has a real opportunity to offer a reset of online safety.
1: And the Premier League's joined calls for reform of FIFA, saying the organisation's governance is not fit for purpose. It's after President Gianni Infantino came under intense pressure over his plans to sell stakes in a private company to run the World Cup. From Radio News Hub, I'm Frankie Hersine.
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1: Wales were beaten 1-0 by Portugal in their opening Nations League game last night. João Félix deflected strike on the 22nd minute was the difference, although Cristiano Ronaldo did have a second-half effort ruled out by VAR. Boss Craig Bellamy says his side showed big heart and he was proud of his team. Elsewhere, Michael O'Neill's warned against putting too much pressure or expectation on his Northern Ireland team as they go into the new Nations League campaign with an eye on next year's Euro 2028 qualifiers.
7: Georgia have many good players. I think they're a very good team. I think they're not dissimilar to us, but they're probably about 4 or 5 years ahead of where we were when we look at their team and the ages of their players.
1: Having made the step up to League B, Northern Ireland open their new campaign against Georgia tonight. Cricket and England's hopes of sealing their Metrobank one-day series against Sri Lanka is over, with the tourists edging a high-scoring thriller by 16 runs at Headingley. And Luke Littler's hit out at the decision to schedule Anthony Joshua's blockbuster fight with Tyson Fury on the same evening as the opening night of the Darts World Championship.
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8: Cloudy day with a band of rain moving in. What about tonight? Will be cloudy. Largely clear night, actually. Tomorrow will be sunny and dry. In the afternoon, areas of cloud will move in at times. Some rain expected, but we will get plenty of sunny spells too, believe it or not, somehow, somewhere. All right, well, a very good morning and welcome to this Friday. A bit more music Friday, feel good Friday, the whole damn lot Friday. Westlife on the way, we get Elton John and M. Vogue, all right.
0: Now, kicking off another hour of the best variety of hits across Rotherham and Sheffield.

when you're actually working out, he's had some hits in the charts, and he's one of them crazy people. Remember, Michael Jackson went to Harrods before it opened, before they started opening up for the public, and he bought 100 of them, 100 of this, 100 of that. And Elton John done it once, and I thought, wow, that's just extravagant, ain't it? More money than sense. Right across South Yorkshire, I'm Jeff Webster. What's your name? Hope your Friday's going pretty decent so far. Okay? Okay, yeah. Let's have En Vogue now.

Proud to be local. Hillsborough. Hart Hill. Shire Green. Love local. Love music. This is Rother Radio.

kind of curious name for a band, that, isn't it? Called the Hooters. I wonder if they've all got big noses and all that stuff. And that's called Satellite. Sort of looking at the songs I'm choosing out for you to play. Hope you enjoy my choice. We've got Jets on the way and Savage Gardener. Another hit they had. Remember they had a hit with Truly Madly Deeply? Well, they also had a hit with this other song, which I'm going to play after this, don't I?

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0: That's a man called the Jets here at Rother Radio, commercial radio right across South Yorkshire. Thank you for supporting us, by the way. Don't forget later, number one's at 1 p.m, non-stop hits at 2. Then the big drive time show for South Yorkshire. That's our big drive time show. That's for this afternoon. Wherever you do, try and spend it with us. Now, if you stay here, we've got Robert Miles on the way and Steps. All right?
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2: US rapper Macklemore has announced a European tour named Free Palestine after being dropped from Ed Sheeran's Loop Tour. The 43-year-old, whose real name is Benjamin Haggerty, will perform shows in London, Paris and Dublin after he was removed as a supporting act for Sheeran over comments he made about Gaza. U2's new album features a duet between Bono and Dolly Parton. The Irish rocker and the late country music star sing together on Torn, which is described as a song about broken family ties. The country music track, which appears on U2's 16th album, Carnival de Luz, was co-written by the band Parton and Snow Patrol star Johnny McDade. And US singer-songwriter Noah Kahan has said he is so honoured to be releasing the lead single for the upcoming Hunger Games Sunrise on the Reaping album. The 29-year-old US singer announced his new track, Draw You Out, will be out on October the 2nd, ahead of the forthcoming film based on the dystopian franchise, which was written by Suzanne Collins.
1: Jeff Webster. Through the workday. This is Rother Radio.

They done a few party ones, did steps that people dance to. They done 5, 6, 7, 8, it's called, or something like that. It's a big party one, and people just know how to dance to it, party songs. It's like the cha-cha slides and all them ones, isn't it? They'll always be played at parties. Right, well, if you're at work at the moment, I want to say hello to you. Next song I'm going to play, I remember buying from a record.

0: 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I do sound like a real granddad, don't I? It's by the Steve Miller Band, and we've got Phil Collins on the way.
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0: Phil Collins and Philip Bailey on that song, Easy Lover. There we go, that's a duet for you. For you, lovely jubbly and all that. Right, if you want to stay here, I've got the latest weather for South Yorkshire.
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1: An inquest into the death of Noah Woods has today opened in Ipswich. The three-year-old, who was found dead in a lake following a huge search in Suffolk, left a play area through a gap in the fence. Police say they were overwhelmed by the amount of public support, with around 1,300 people helping the search in Brantham. Corridor care and overcrowding in A&Es is linked to hundreds of deaths in the UK every week. That's according to a cohort of medical experts who are calling for better. Dr. Tom Roberts is one of them.
2: We really need, as we move into winter, clear plans from our boards and our trust about how they are going to act on that. We've had an incredibly challenging summer, and we need to ensure that there are plans in place.
1: The review found that for every 10% rise in occupancy, the chance of dying in the following 28 days rose by a percent. Pope Leo has begun a four-day visit to France today. He aims to draw attention to his appeals for peace and a greater reflection on what it means to be human. This is the first time a pope has visited France in 18 years. The Foreign Secretary told Iran's Foreign Minister that Britain will not tolerate intimidation on UK soil. Ed Miliband met Abbas Araghchi at the UN General Assembly in New York yesterday. He says that Britain will be unwavering in their resolve to combat threats from Iranian-linked groups. The most pressing climate impacts for the UK are drought, heatwaves and wildfires. That's according to the Climate Barometer, who have been surveying Brits. They say 80% support investments in parks, ponds and trees to help with the hot weather.
3: It's another way of showing that this is an area where there's actually a lot of alignment rather than sort of differences and, sort of distinctions between people's views.
1: That's their impact and adaption lead, Dr. Niall McLaughlin. And the US rapper Macklemore has announced a European tour after he was dropped from Ed Sheeran's over comments he made about Gaza. The 43-year-old named his tour Free Palestine. That's the latest from Radio News Hub. I'm Matthew Dudley.
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6: Wales were beaten 1-0 by Portugal in their opening Nations League game last night. João Félix deflected strike on the 22nd minute was the difference, although Cristiano Ronaldo did have a second-half effort ruled out by VAR. Boss Craig Bellamy says his side showed big heart and he was proud of his team. Elsewhere, Michael O'Neill's warned against putting too much pressure or expectation on his Northern Ireland team as they go into the new Nations League campaign with an eye on next year's Euro 2028 qualifiers.
7: Georgia have many good players. I think they're a very good team. I think they're not dissimilar to us, but they're probably about 4 or 5 years ahead of where we were when we look at their team and the ages of their players.
6: Having made the step up to League B, Northern Ireland open their new campaign against Georgia tonight. Cricket and England's hopes of sealing their Metro Bank one-day series against Sri Lanka is over, with the tourists edging a high-scoring thriller by 16 runs at Headingley. And Luke Littler's hit out at the decision to schedule Anthony Joshua's blockbuster fight with Tyson Fury on the same evening as the opening night of the Darts World Championship.
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8: What can I tell you? Except it will be a cloudy day today. Rain will move in. Let me see what else is going on tonight. We'll see cloud clearing. Leaving it largely clear for tonight, by the way. It's expected tomorrow will be sunny. To start off with the afternoon, areas of cloud will move in. And some spells of rain. But we will get lots of sunny spells as well for Saturday. So how's that for you? That's good. That's good. A bit of sun out. Right, Kid Rock on the way. We've got Bross and we've got Sweet Box too. Thanks for being there.
0: Now, kicking off another hour of the best variety of hits across Rotherham and Sheffield.

bit weird because I've got that song and the end bit isn't on it. Why is it on the radio's bit and not mine? There we go. Anyway, Kid Rock, great to have you, Jeff Webster. And I don't know what plans you got for the weekend, but whatever plans you have, have a great one. Take Rother Radio with you too. And we'll certainly make it better playing fun tunes and just having a good time here. Is it possible to have a good time? Yeah. Well, we do our best anyway. Woo-hoo-hoo. Let's do it.

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Hillsborough, Hart Hill, Shire Green. Love local. Love music. 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

I'll tell you what, I'm definitely playing some tunes today that I haven't played on the radio for a long time. It was fun playing Bros. In my day, people who hated Bros would call them Dross for obvious reasons. Right, this hour, we got Rihanna, we got Human League, don't forget to number ones at 1 p.m. And then at 2 o'clock today, we're playing the hits non-stop here from Rother Radio right across South Yorkshire. That's us here, yeah.

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0: Have you ever cleaned your mirror? Have you ever cleaned your mirror and you think, oh God, I look terrible. Just keep it tatty looking, your mirror, you'll be fine. Any road, when you think about bands of the 80s, you definitely think about Human League and Soft Cell and all that stuff. Got an amazing one next, Some Great Memories by The Power Station and also Genesis, yeah?
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2: US rapper Macklemore has announced a European tour named Free Palestine after being dropped from Ed Sheeran's Loop Tour. The 43-year-old, whose real name is Benjamin Haggerty, will perform shows in London, Paris and Dublin after he was removed as a supporting act for Sheeran over comments he made about Gaza. U2's new album features a duet between Bono and Dolly Parton. The Irish rocker and the late country music star sing together on Torn, which is described as a song about broken family ties. The country music track, which appears on U2's 16th album, Carnival de Luz, was co-written by the band Parton and Snow Patrol star Johnny McDade. And US singer-songwriter Noah Kahan has said he is so honoured to be releasing the lead single for the upcoming Hunger Games Sunrise on the Reaping album. The 29-year-old US singer announced his new track, Draw You Out, will be out on October the 2nd, ahead of the forthcoming film based on the dystopian franchise, which was written by Suzanne Collins.
1: Feel Good Friday, getting you ready for the weekend. Rother Radio.

0: Commercial radio for South Yorkshire. This is Rudder Radio. Hey, shall we do it? Tell you what, let's do it. Let's play in back to back. Just got a few things to play first. Annie Lennox on the way. We got Al Stewart. We got John Legend and loads more too. We're gonna play him non-stop, and then of course it's number ones at 1 p.m. So stand by for that. Here from Oslo, fooling around here, having a great time, daytime.
1: Very own Matt Dyson. He is there.
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1: Why? See, it's burning me to hold on to this. I know this is something I gotta do, but that don't mean I want to. What I'm trying to say is that I love you. I feel like this is coming to an end.

South Yorkshire's commercial radio station. This is where we do it. This is where we do it. That's a song now, ain't it? Anyway, this is number one at 1 p.m. Promise, got some great tunes on the way. And every song I play this hour has been a classic number one. Are you ready on the way? Nicole now for you.

0: Don't forget, my friend. Hey, my friend. Hey, are you listening to me here? Don't forget, at 2 o'clock tonight, we've got non-stop hits on non-stop, so you can, as we used to say on the radio in the 1980s, you can crank it up.
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0: All right. All right. Sometimes we surprise you here on Rother Radio. Well, we don't, but I'm just saying that. It sounds good, doesn't it? Because we delve into the archives here and go real back in time. I mean, this is one from the 1960s, and it got to number one in the UK, and guess what? Number one in America, too.
1: Number one's at one. Love local. 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

0: layer. My local shop has changed things around. This is what retail do. Have you noticed this in life? You go in and where your stuff normally is, they move it somewhere else. Oh, yeah.
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0: I'm about to play a song from the Stock Him in a Waterman stable. I mean, seriously, they were serious people. I think the first hit they had in the UK was called Roadblocks, Stock Him in a Waterman. And then they went on to just achieve so many number ones in the UK with so many artists. Pete Waterman, I see, know where he lives and everything, and he's got a big toy train going around his property and everything. Shall we have one of the artists now from Stockholm in the World? Remember this one by Sonia.
1: Number ones at one. The best variety.

0: Right, I'm sat here, right, and I'm thinking, what does that mean? What does living la vida loca mean? What does it actually mean? So I Googled it, and this is what it says on Google, yeah? Living la vida loca is a Spanish phrase that translates to living the crazy life. So there we go. Every time you hear that song, you know that. Any round? Well, that's it. Time for me to leave the building and say thank you very much. And on the way is Non-Stop Hits, then a big drive time show. And don't forget, whatever you do on the weekend, take Rother Radio with you. Love local, love music. We'll certainly be playing the tunes. As far as we are concerned, we've not finished yet. Let's play out with some more. Guess what? We are...
1: Number ones at one. Love local, love music. 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
1: An inquest into the death of Noah Woods has today opened in Ipswich. The three-year-old, who was found dead in a lake following a huge search in Suffolk, left a play area through a gap in the fence. Police say they were overwhelmed by the amount of public support, with around 1,300 people helping the search in Brantham. Now, over to Basingstoke. That was the sound of demonstrators outside Basingstoke's police centre protesting the arrest of Daniel Thomas, better known as Danny Tomo. The far-right activist has today pleaded not guilty to criminal damage after he allegedly slashed a boat in the Channel holding an emergency worker. He has been denied bail and requested a Crown Court trial. Pope Leo has begun a four-day visit to France today. He aims to draw attention to his appeals for peace and a greater reflection on what it means to be human. This is the first time a pope has visited France in 18 years. Hundreds of deaths in the UK have been linked to overcrowded A&E departments.
2: We really need the government across the whole four nations to take this issue incredibly seriously. We have a winter coming, which is going to be incredibly challenging across the NHS.
1: That was one of the experts, Dr. Tom Roberts. The work was carried out at 134 A&Es in Wales, Northern Ireland and England last year and has now been presented at the European Emergency Medicine Congress in France. Foreign Secretary Ed Miliband told his Iranian counterpart that Britain will not tolerate intimidation, threats or hostile activity on UK soil. The two met in the margins on the UN General Assembly in New York, discussing the war in the Middle East and the importance of reopening the Strait of Hormuz. And finally, the Premier League's joined calls to reform FIFA, saying the organisation's governance is not fit for purpose. It's after the president, Gianni Infantino, came under intense pressure over his plans to sell stakes in a private company to run the World Cup. That's the latest from Radio News Hub. I'm Matthew Dudley.
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6: Wales were beaten 1-0 by Portugal in their opening Nations League game last night. João Félix deflected strike on the 22nd minute was the difference, although Cristiano Ronaldo did have a second-half effort ruled out by VAR. Boss Craig Bellamy says his side showed big heart and he was proud of his team. Elsewhere, Michael O'Neill's warned against putting too much pressure or expectation on his Northern Ireland team as they go into the new Nations League campaign with an eye on next year's Euro 2028 qualifiers.
7: Georgia have many good players. I think they're a very good team. I think they're not dissimilar to us, but they're probably about 4 or 5 years ahead of where we were when we look at their team and the ages of their players.
6: Having made the step up to League B, Northern Ireland open their new campaign against Georgia tonight. Cricket and England's hopes of sealing their Metro Bank one-day series against Sri Lanka is over, with the tourists edging a high-scoring thriller by 16 runs at Headingley. And Luke Littler's hit out at the decision to schedule Anthony Joshua's blockbuster fight with Tyson Fury on the same evening as the opening night of the Darts World Championship.
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8: Mild and cloudy through the day today. Decent chance of heavy rain towards the evening and lows around 15. Looking on to tomorrow, much clearer right the way through the day as well and highs of 20 degrees. Right now, 18 is your high on your Friday afternoon over here at Rother Radio. Happy Friday! It's your afternoon show with me, Matt Smith. I've got some of the best hits for your weekend wind down, plenty of chatter, and of course the Bradshaws are back again too. Starting us off today is everyone's favourite glam rockers, it's Kiss.
0: Now, kicking off another hour of the best variety of hits across Rotherham and Sheffield.

Oh, I do love that song. It's Kiss and Crazy Crazy Nights here on Rother Radio. Up next, it's time for us to join the Bradshaws once again with the old tin bath.

0: Right, that should do it. Hot enough to float the muck off. Come on, Billy lad, nudie time. Get 'em off.
1: I already am, Dad.
2: I'll undo your shoes. Here, let me.
1: You don't need to help me, Mum. I'm big now. I can't take my home clothes off. Stop staring at me, Dad. It's not funny. Why are you watching?
0: I'm sorry, son. I'll turn and face the wall. I wouldn't want to see your little body, would I?
2: Oh, shelf.
0: I've dangled you on the potty. I am washed your other bits and all.
1: Well, I was only a baby then, wasn't I?
0: Stop whinging, lad, and hurry up. Bloody hell. Who wants to see your tea and sugar?
2: Ralph, don't torment him. Right, come on, Billy. Just ignore him. I'll hold this towel up and you can stand behind it.
0: Don't be so mad.
2: Alf, I can manage on my own now. You can come back later and help me empty the bath out.
1: Mum, hold up the towel, it's dropping down.
0: Hold up the towel.
1: Well?
0: My dad might see me nudge her, and he might laugh.
2: Alf, don't mimic him.
1: You're horrible, you.
0: Give over. Go on, then. I'll turn round the other way, then, if you're going to be that soft.
1: Yeah, go on.
2: Right. Come on, Billy. Get yourself in.
0: Let's just see if it's a daughter we've got.
1: You!
0: Let's have a look.
1: Mum, tell him to get lost.
0: Aye. Now, don't get lippy. Let's keep it friendly, eh?
1: Well, you're always picking on me.
0: I'm only having a bit of fun.
1: Well?
2: Yes, well, I think that's enough now, Alf. Just turn round now, please.
1: Yeah.
2: Now, get in the bath, Billy, and don't splash. I don't want the carpet soaked.
0: Is he in now? Am I allowed to turn round yet?
1: Give me the flannel, Mum.
2: Yeah, love. And the soap.
1: Oh, don't put that in, just the flannel.
0: Right, to cover up his bits. A postage stamp would do.
1: Get lost!
0: Well, look at the state of that. I've seen more meat on a butcher's pencil.
2: Alf.
1: Get out, Dad.
0: All right, I'm going. I can take an hint.
2: Yes, well, don't forget to come back in a bit to give me a lift to empty the bath and put it away.
0: I might.
1: Dad, hurry up, it's cold with the door open.
0: Hey, Billy.
1: What?
2: Leave him, Alf.
0: Watch out for sparrows hunting for worms, won't you? You can't be too careful.
1: Tell him, Mum.
2: Alf. Right, he's gone now.
1: Good.
2: Stand up while I get you washed.
0: I can see ya.
1: Get lost, Dad.
2: No, Billy, look at the water all over the floor now. Get out, Alf.
1: Yeah, get out.
0: Ta-ra.
1: I hate him.
2: Your father's got nothing to shout about anyway, love.
1: What do you mean, Mum?
2: Nothing, love. Let's get you washed. It'll be midnight at this rate.
1: What do you mean he's got nothing to shout about?
2: Don't matter.
3: It's the Bradshaws. They'll be back again next week on Monday at the same time here on Rother Radio. Right, time for some more of the best variety of hits for South Yorkshire for you. Still got plenty more to come this afternoon. It's Carly Rae Jepsen coming up in a little bit. But first, Shaboozy and a bar song.

proud to be local. Kelham Island, Heart Hill, Attercliffe. Love local, love music. 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

0: Joe McElderry here on Rother Radio. I'll be back with even more of the best variety of hits on your afternoon show straight after this.
1: Very own Matt Dyson. 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
1: 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What can you see?
3: Just standing traffic, lorries, cars, both lanes are absolutely chock-a-block and there's a police cordon in place.
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It's REM and Losing My Religion here on Rother Radio. Before that, it was, of course, Take That and Patience. I'll tell you something, it ain't been my week this week. It's been a few rough ones in a row for me, for one reason or another. I'm picking myself up and trying to find that cheeriness once again, and I'm glad to be here and sharing some fantastic music with you here on your afternoon show. Let's keep it coming with... Oh, come on, really? It's Daniel Powter here on Rother Radio.

Revival House Project here on Rother Radio, your afternoon show with me, Matt Smith. Still plenty more of the best variety of hits for South Yorkshire coming up straight after this.

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could be that one, innit? Tommy Kitten here on your Rother Radio Afternoon Show. It's coming to three now, which means it's nearly time for your latest headlines. I'll be back straight after with more of the very best variety of hits for South Yorkshire, your wellbeing tip and more. But first, it's of course Daft Punk. One more!

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1: 3-year-old Noah Woods, who was found dead in a lake following a search in Suffolk, left a play area through a gap in the fence. That's what an inquest has found as it opened in Ipswich today. The family have said he was a happy, cheeky, playful boy who loved to laugh. Now, over in Basingstoke. That was the sound of demonstrators outside Basingstoke's police centre last night. They were protesting the arrest of Daniel Thomas, better known as Danny Tomo. The far-right activist has today pleaded not guilty to criminal damage after he allegedly slashed a boat in the Channel holding an emergency worker. He was denied bail and requested a Crown Court trial. A man has been jailed after he drove a tractor and hay baler through a property in Middlesbrough. The court heard it was a targeted attack, with the occupant allegedly urinating on and vandalising graves of the attacker's family. 28-year-old Nathan Blagg has been jailed for 7 years and 2 months. Plans in Glasgow for the firing and rehiring of 23,000 staff is going ahead. Council bosses say they feel sick about the situation, with the blame now being pinged on Unison the Union.
2: Unison have been in no doubt as to what was going to happen, when it was going to happen, why it was going to happen, and how we can avoid it happening.
1: That was Colin Edgar from the council. Meanwhile, Sylvia Horney, Glasgow Education Conveyor at Unison, said the council's claims that it was to blame for the situation were misleading and false. Chelsea Football Club have been charged by FA over alleged discriminatory chanting against Fulham. It follows their 3-2 win on the season's opening weekend, with the club issuing a statement to their fans warning them against sectarian chanting. And ticket codes for the widely anticipated Oasis 27 tour have made their way to the fans. The Britpop icons will play 42 shows next year. That's the latest from Radio News Hub. I'm Matthew Dudley.
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1: Chelsea Football Club have been charged by the FA over alleged discriminatory chanting against Fulham. It follows their 3-2 win on the season's opening weekend, with the club issuing a statement to their fans warning them against sectarian chanting. Elsewhere, Aberdeen have incurred a sanction from the Scottish Professional Football League following two separate serious incidents. They are said to have involved their supporters during their recent Premier Sports Cup quarter-final win against Kilmarnock. They've been penalised for a large-scale, organised and illegal pyrotechnics display. Over to the cricket, England's hopes of sealing their Metro Bank one-day series against Sri Lanka were dashed, with the tourists edging a high-scoring thriller by 16 runs at Headingley. England's chase fell apart after an injury to Jose Butler. Captain Harry Brooks says there were plenty of positives to take.
5: There's plenty of areas where we probably weren't at our best, but to show the fight that we did there at the end and take it to the last over, and the way that Jose came back out as well, it was a credit to him and credit to the lads for the effort.
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6: Mild and cloudy through the day today. Higher chances of heavier rain towards the evening and lows around 15. Looking on to tomorrow, much clearer right the way through the day as well and highs of 20. Right now, 18 is your high on your Friday afternoon over here at Rother Radio. Welcome back to your afternoon show with me, Matt. Still got even more of the very best variety of hits for South Yorkshire coming up and your weekly wellbeing tips in about half an hour or so too. Before all of that, it's Jamiroquai and a bit of virtual insanity.
0: Now, kicking off another hour of the best variety of hits across Rotherham and Sheffield.

Right, Aura here on your Rother Radio Afternoon Show. Hope you are having a fantastic Friday afternoon. Still plenty more of the very best variety of hits for South Yorkshire still to come. Up next, Stay from Eternal.

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Kelham Island, Hart Hill, Attercliffe. 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

One Bit and Noah Cyrus here on your Rother Radio Friday afternoon show. This next one really should have been played on Monday, but my show's not on then. Myself and a friend have a running joke now where one of us rushes to be the first to send this song to the other on the 21st. I think I've lost the last 3 years in a row at this point. Oh dear. Do you remember? It's Earth, Wind and Fire.

0: Fantastic song though, that, isn't it? Earth, Wind and Fire and September here on your Rother Radio Friday afternoon show. It's time now for your weekly wellbeing tip, and I'm not taking it this time round. We've got an interview with some of the top tips direct from the NHS. Even if you're feeling fine, it's good to know to look out for others or to help yourself if ever you need to.
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0: Some fantastic tips there, some I already use and some that I definitely will be going forwards. Hopefully that helps you. Right, time for some more of the best variety of hits for South Yorkshire now. It's Avicii.

0: Gnarls Barkley and Crazy here on Rotho Radio. Not heard that song in ages. Fantastic one, though. Still plenty more to come straight after this.
1: There's more to South Yorkshire than just steel and the Meadow Hall Shopping Centre. 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

Natalie Imbruglia here on Rother Radio with Wrong Impressions. I have been informed as well, if you were listening earlier, that I did not get away with the voice crack. I thought I heard it. Turns out everybody else did as well. Still plenty more to come. Up next, it's Sia and Chandelier.

It's Sia and Chandelier here on your Rother Radio Friday afternoon show with me, Matt Smith. It's coming up to four now, which means it's time for me to say goodbye for another week. As always, it's been an absolute treat, and I hope you've enjoyed it as well. It's your latest headlines on the hour, and Wayne will be right with you after to take you for your drive home. I'll be back at the same time next week as well. All that's left is to thank you for tuning in, wish you a great week ahead, and leave you with the legends that are Fleetwood Mac.

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0: That was the sound of demonstrators outside Basingstoke's police centre protesting the arrest of Daniel Thomas, better known as Danny Tomo. The far-right activist has today pleaded not guilty to criminal damage after he allegedly slashed a boat in the Channel holding an emergency worker. He has been denied bail and requested a Crown Court trial. Manchester City have been found guilty on virtually all counts of breaching the Premier League's financial rules, according to reports. The club were charged in February 2023 with more than 100 breaches of league rules, charges which City denied. The club and the Premier League insist the inquiry is ongoing. An inquest into the death of Noah Woods has today opened in Ipswich. The three-year-old, who was found dead in a lake following a huge search in Suffolk, left a play area through a gap in the fence. Police say they are overwhelmed by the amount of public support, with around 1,300 people helping the search in Brantham. Council bosses in Glasgow feel sick over plans to fire and rehire over 20,000 people. Colin Edgar is the Communications and Governance Director, who called it a hellish situation, blaming the union Unison.
1: Because they have not explained to us why Unison could not sign up to this deal that two other unions could sign up to that would avoid dismissal.
0: Sylvia Horney is from Unison and says the decision is utterly deplorable for a council to do that, and that it was absolutely their choice to do it. And George Russell has been handed a world championship lifeline after he capitalised on Kimi Antonelli's qualifying crash to take an emphatic pole position for Saturday's Azerbaijan Grand Prix in Baku. Antonelli displayed the first dent in his title armour when he misjudged the opening corner and hit the wall at the street circuit. That's the latest from Radio News Hub. I'm Johnny Holmes.
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6: Chelsea Football Club have been charged by the FA over alleged discriminatory chanting against Fulham. It follows their 3-2 win on the season's opening weekend, with the club issuing a statement to their fans warning them against sectarian chanting. Elsewhere, Aberdeen have incurred a sanction from the Scottish Professional Football League following two separate serious incidents. They are said to have involved their supporters during their recent Premier Sports Cup quarter-final win against Kilmarnock. They've been penalised for a large-scale, organised and illegal pyrotechnics display. Over to the cricket, England's hopes of sealing their Metrobank one-day series against Sri Lanka were dashed, with the tourists edging a high-scoring thriller by 16 runs at Headingley. England's chase fell apart after an injury to Jose Butler. Captain Harry Brooks says there were plenty of positives to take.
7: There's plenty of areas where we probably weren't at our best, but to show the fight that we did there at the end and take it to the last over, and the way that Jose came back out as well, it was a credit to him and credit to the lads for the effort.
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9: In Sheffield, Carlisle Street East is closed in one direction between Gower Street and Upwell Street. Also, Attercliffe Road is closed between Worksop Road and Stenifer Road in one direction. In Whiston, in Rotherham, Worry Goose Lane is closed in both directions between Cowregs Lane and also Greystones Road. And on the public transport, there's no trams between Gleadless Town End and Halfway Park and Ride. A bus service replaces the tram. 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
9: Well, the chance of an odd shower later, turning chilly overnight as well, with lows down to 4 degrees. Waking up to the possibility of frost in the morning, some sunny spells later in the day, feeling warm in the sun with highs of 20. Right now, 17 is your high in Todwick and Handsworth, and it's the same here at Rother Radio. So welcome along then to your big drive home on a Friday. It's your feel-good Friday. Thanks to Matt Smith for the last couple of hours on your afternoon show. He's back next Friday from 2 o'clock. Right, let's kick things off with Leanne Rimes now.
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the brand new single from The Script is called The Crowd Was Singing Wonderwall. And before that, Leanne Rimes and Life Goes On. Lulu has a brand new single out and she's still going for it. And she is such an awesome singer. And she doesn't sound like she's a day over 20. Here's Lulu and I'm In Love Again here on Rother Radio. Team.

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0: It's Kygo and Happy Now on South Yorkshire's best variety of hits. It's Rother Radio. We'll take a check on the roads for you very soon. And a song from Liam Gallagher plays next.
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0: In Sheffield, Carlisle Street East is closed in one direction between Gower Street and Upwell Street. Also, Attercliffe Road is closed between Worksop Road and Stenifer Road in one direction. In Whiston in Rotherham, Worry Goose Lane is closed in both directions between Cowrags Lane and also Greystones Road. And on the public transport, there's no trams between Gleadless Town End and Halfway Park and Ride. A bus service replaces the tram. 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
9: Bus running late? Stuck in traffic? Call our Jambusters hotline on 01709 257 175. 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

Liam Gallagher and Too Good for Giving Up here on South Yorkshire's Best Variety of Hits on the radio. And your local news update is on the way for you very soon. Showbiz news just around the corner for you. A song from Duffy. We'll get Warwick Avenue on and details about how you could get your three songs played today on our drive time anthems for your Feel Good Friday.

0: It's Dasher and Austin on South Yorkshire's Rother Radio. Just after five, we're going to do your drive time anthems for your Feel Good Friday. Three songs chosen by you. If you want to share your three songs with us, make sure you drop us a WhatsApp with your three songs. It's 01709 257175. 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You can send your songs that way if you want to share your three songs with us. If you're at work, maybe you're going to be in your car on your way home, or maybe you're at home just chilling out listening to the radio today, whatever you're up to, you could be our lucky chosen one to get your three songs on the radio. Just drop me a message with what three you fancy hearing today. We could be doing yours. Right, it's just gone 4:30. Let's take a look at the headlines across South Yorkshire. And first up this evening, a new police operation has been launched in Sheffield aimed at tackling harassment and intimidation aimed at women and girls who run in and around the city. South Yorkshire Police say the initiative comes following concerns raised by local runners and is designed to make people feel safer when exercising outdoors. Officers will work with running groups and local communities, with increased awareness and reporting measures being introduced. Meanwhile, police are preparing for a major operation in Sheffield City Centre tomorrow ahead of planned protests and counter-protest events. The force says both groups are expected to gather before midday, with legal restrictions now in place covering where demonstrations can take place. Face coverings have also been banned across a large part of the city centre and around Sheffield Railway Station for 7 o'clock in the morning. Officers say the measures are designed to keep the public safe whilst minimising disruption. Elsewhere, investigators are continuing to appeal for information following this week's firearms incident in the Longley area of Sheffield. Police were called after shots were fired at homes on Swanbourne Road and Harlinglow Road. No injuries were reported. Longley Park Sixth Form, which was forced to close during the investigation, has now reopened and is operating as normal. Officers remain in the area whilst inquiries continue. In local government news, pressure is continuing to grow over proposals affecting greenbelt land around Sheffield. Council leaders are urging ministers to reconsider housing plans affecting areas on the edge of the city, while campaign groups say they remain determined to oppose developments they believe could permanently alter valuable open countryside. And there's positive news for Sheffield's economy. A city-based cybersecurity company has announced the opening of a new office in the United States, while investment plans continue to progress for the redevelopment of a landmark city centre building. Business leaders say the projects demonstrate growing confidence in Sheffield's economy. In Barnsley, grant funding has been secured to support the development of an inclusive community nature reserve, while a local football-based weight loss initiatives says participants have collectively lost more than 300 kilograms. Turning to the sport now. Well, in League One, Sheffield Wednesday travel to Stevenage tomorrow afternoon. The Owls head into the game in good form after wins over Wickham Wanderers, Peterborough United and Salford City in recent weeks. Kickoff is expected around 3 o'clock. Barnsley are also on the road, travelling to Bradford City. The Tigers will be looking to bounce back after a mixed run of results and keep themselves firmly in the promotion conversation. Kickoff is again at 3 o'clock. In League Two, Rotherham United welcome Crewe Alexandra to the ACL New York Stadium tomorrow afternoon. The Millers will be hoping to pick up valuable points on home soil as they continue their push up the table. And Doncaster Rovers will be looking to build on their recent victory at Peterborough United as attention turns towards their next round of league fixtures. Well, that's the latest from across South Yorkshire for your Friday, the 25th of September. There's more on our website at rotherradio.co.uk, but right now on DAB digital radio, online on your smart speaker and your free to download app. Let's get the latest national headlines.
1: From Radio News Hub, I'm Johnny Holmes. Far-right activist Daniel Thomas has pleaded not guilty to criminal damage after he allegedly slashed a boat in the Channel. Manchester City have been found guilty on virtually all counts of breaching the Premier League's financial rules, according to reports. An inquest has heard Noah Woods, who was found dead in a lake following a huge search in Suffolk, left a play area through a gap in the fence. And George Russell capitalised on Kimi Antonelli's qualifying crash to take pole position for Saturday's Azerbaijan Grand Prix.
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3: Tributes have been paid to the former Bay City Rollers guitarist Neil Henderson following his death. The musician's death was announced by fellow Scottish band Middle of the Road, who he also worked with as a guitarist. In a statement shared on Facebook, his former bandmates said Henderson's memory would live on through his music. Ticket codes for the widely anticipated Oasis 27 tour have made their way to the fans. People who signed up for the pre-register will be sent a unique, non-transferable code to access an allocated sale window. The Britpop icons will play 42 shows across countries like England, Scotland, Ireland and France. And Tom Cruise has called the Prince and Princess of Wales charismatic after they attended the premiere of his new film, Digger. William and Kate were at the screening in central London on Tuesday, which was also a Royal Film Performance, an exclusive event that highlights the achievements of those working behind the scenes in the UK film and TV industry. The Hollywood star Cruise was also joined on the black carpet by Riz Ahmed.
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0: Showers tonight, chilly tomorrow morning. It's a big drive home across South Yorkshire. My name is Wayne. I'm keeping you company through until 7, where Spencer James then takes the reins. More details on that very soon after Duffy and Warwick Avenue.

0: Duffy and Warwick Avenue on your best variety of hits for South Yorkshire on your Feel Good Friday today. It is Rother Radio. After 7 o'clock, it's Spencer James keeping you company with the Airplay 40 chart rewind. He's going to be counting down the charts of yesteryear, but what year is he going to take you back to? We'll find out today as he gives you lots of clues along the way if you want to play along. All those clues, and of course, that year will be revealed after 7 o'clock this evening.
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9: In Sheffield, we've got some slow-moving traffic on Upper Hanover Street and Hanover Way. This is from St Mary's Gate through to the University Square roundabout. Also, Eckersall Road is busy between the Moore Street roundabout and Hunter's Bar. Sheave Street as well, looking fairly busy as you're heading past the train station towards Granville Square. Debbie Dooley Way around Spittle Hill and Savile Street looking a little bit sluggish this evening. And we've got that road closure on Carlisle Street East as well. This is in one direction as you're travelling from Gower Street in Burngreave through to Upwell Street in Grimesthorpe is closed, so you'll need to find an alternative route for that one. Also in Anticlef Road is closed between Worksop Road and also Staniforth Road. You can't travel inbound towards City. In Rotherham, we've got a road closure in Whiston. Worry Goose Lane is closed between Cowregs Lane and also Greystones Road. That's in both directions there. Other than that, Rotherham not looking too bad. We've got some slow-moving traffic on Old Walk Lane heading down towards the Mushroom Roundabout, and Doncaster Road looking busy as you're heading down from Thriver towards the Mushroom Roundabout. Other than that, Rotherham seems to be coping quite well at the moment. In Doncaster, again, not looking too bad. You've got some slow-moving traffic over the St George's Bridge at the moment, heading towards the St Mary's Roundabout. Also York Road, past the Downham Retail Park, in both directions, looking fairly sluggish this evening. And the M18, if you're heading out towards Fawn at the moment, so from Junction 3 onwards up towards Junction 4, you've got some slow-moving traffic there. It's not a lot, but it is slow-moving. It's just running slow, but there's no incidents. It's just slow-moving as you head up towards Junction 5. For the M180 turnoff. And that's about it on the region's roads. On the public transports, buses replaced trams on the South Yorkshire Super Tram between Gleadless Townend and Halfway due to an infrastructure problem at Burley Lane. So you need to swap onto the bus at Gleadless Townend or hop onto the bus from Halfway or any stops in between. Do check with the operator before you travel. If you spot anything else on the region's roads when it's safe and legal, give our Jambusters team a call.
10: Bus running late? Stuck in traffic? Call our Jambusters hotline on 01709 257 175. 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

It's Majestic and Boney M and Rasputin. Hello, how are you doing then for your Feel Good Friday? Hello to Linda in Rotherham who's checked in. Hi, Linda. Linda sending in the jams already for our Friday night jams. Yes, getting them in early. Thank you very much for that. Also, hello to Ian in Sheffield who's checked in. Hi, Ian. Hopefully you're well today after a long, hard slog at work. Hi, Ian. Hopefully you're well. Here's Dina Carroll.

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1: It's been reported this afternoon that Manchester City have been found guilty on all but one counts of breaching the Premier League's financial rules. The club were charged in 2023 and have been reportedly found guilty. City and the Premier League insist the inquiry is ongoing. That was the sound of demonstrators outside Basingstoke's police centre protesting the arrest of Daniel Thomas, better known as Danny Tomo. The far-right activist has today pleaded not guilty to criminal damage after he allegedly slashed a boat in the Channel holding an emergency worker. He has been denied bail and requested a Crown Court trial. The family of Nicholas Brandram, who was found dead after being suspected to have been the Putney pusher, has said a Metropolitan Police investigation into its handling of the case should be thorough, independent and unflinching. Mr. Brandram was arrested in June in connection with an incident on Putney Bridge in which a jogger shoved a woman headfirst into the path of an oncoming bus in May 2017. Now, the police watchdog says the Met should investigate itself over the arrest. A couple who inflicted deliberate cruelty on a 28-year-old man in their care have been jailed for life for his murder. Robin Blount weighed just 40 kilograms at the time of his death and had been forced to stand for long periods of time and eat out of bins. Detective Chief Inspector Ian Fitzgerald outlined the case.
2: 28-year-old Reuben Blount suffered horrific abuse by the very people who'd been trusted to care for him. Those people were his stepbrother, 58-year-old Kenneth Newton, and Newton's partner, 64-year-old Melanie James.
1: And some BBC programmes and channels may be at risk, according to Director General Matt Britton. He said he couldn't guarantee any programme or any channel will exist forever, as the BBC announced plans in June for savings across the news, nations and content divisions. That's the latest from Radio News Hub. I'm Johnny Holmes.
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5: Manchester City have been found guilty on virtually all counts of breaching the Premier League's financial rules, according to reports. The club were charged in February of 2023 with more than 100 breaches of league rules, charges which City have denied. Themselves and the Premier League insist the inquiry is ongoing. Elsewhere, Aberdeen have incurred a sanction from the Scottish Professional Football League following two separate serious incidences. They've been penalised for a large-scale, organised and illegal pyrotechnics display. Over in the cricket, England's hopes of sealing their Metro Bank one-day series against Sri Lanka were dashed. That's when the tourists edged a high-scoring thriller by 16 runs at Headingley. The captain, Harry Brook, says there were plenty of positives to take.
6: There's plenty of areas where we probably weren't at our best, but to show the fight that we did there at the end and take it to the last over, and the way that Jose came back out as well, it was a credit to him and credit to the lads for the effort.
5: And Max Verstappen has denied George Russell a clean sweep in the practices, taking top spot in Azerbaijan.
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8: In Sheffield, we've got some slow-moving traffic on Upper Hanover Street and Hanover Way. This is from St Mary's Gate through to the University Square roundabout. Also, Eckersall Road is busy between the Moore Street roundabout and Hunter's Bar. Sheave Street as well, looking fairly busy as you're heading past the train station towards Granville Square. Debbie Dooley Way around Spittle Hill and Savile Street, looking a little bit sluggish this evening. And we've got that road closure on Carlisle Street East as well. This is in one direction as you're travelling from Gower Street in Burngreave through to Upwell Street in Grimesthorpe is closed, so you'll need to find an alternative route for that one. Also in Atticliffe, Atticliffe Road is closed between Worksop Road and also Staniforth Road. You can't travel inbound towards City. In Rotherham, we've got a road closure in Whiston. Worry Goose Lane is closed between Cowrigs Lane and also Greystones Road. That's in both directions there. Other than that, Rotherham not looking too bad. We've got some slow-moving traffic on Aldwark Lane heading down towards the Mushroom Roundabout, and Doncaster Road looking busy as you're heading down from Thriber towards the Mushroom Roundabout. Other than that, Rotherham seems to be coping quite well at the moment. In Doncaster, again, not looking too bad. You've got some slow-moving traffic over the St. George's Bridge at the moment, heading towards the St. Mary's Roundabout. Also York Road, past the Dunham Retail Park, in both directions, looking fairly sluggish this evening. And the M18, if you're heading out towards Fawn at the moment, so from Junction 3 onwards up towards Junction 4, you've got some slow-moving traffic there. It's not a lot, but it is slow-moving. It's just running slow, but there's no incidents. It's just slow-moving as you head up towards Junction 5 for the M180 turn-off. And that's about it on the region's roads. On the public transports, buses replaced trams on the South Yorkshire Super Tram between Gleadless Town End and Halfway due to an infrastructure problem at Burley Lane. So you need to swap onto the bus at Gleadless Town End or hop onto the bus from Halfway or any stops in between. Do check with the operator before you travel. If you spot anything else on the region's roads when it's safe and legal, give our Jambusters team a call.
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8: The chance of an odd shower later and turning chilly overnight with lows down to 4 degrees. Waking up to the possibility of some frost in the morning, some sunny spells later in the day. Feeling warm in the sun with highs of 20. Right now, 16 high in Killamarsh and Bentley, and it's also the same here. So welcome along then to your Feel Good Friday. And you know what time it is, don't you? Yes, it's time to do our Friday song. Let's kickstart with that. And then Tina in Thriber will do your three songs. Stand by.
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1: Right, Tina in Thriber. These three for you. We'll kickstart with this one. Samantha Mumba, Always Come Back to Your Love. And hopefully you enjoyed our brand new Yorkshire song for your Feel Good Friday. Don't forget our usual nod your head, turn around and clap your hands. That's on the way at 5:30 today as we blow our five.

is Mae Stevens and ADHD, song choice number 3, chosen by Tina in Thriber today. Thank you very much, Tina, for choosing your 3 songs. Song choice number 2 from Pulp and The Common People and Samantha Mumba as well. Always come back to your love. So hopefully, Tina, you enjoyed your songs as much as we did today. We'll do it all over again on Monday's Big Drive Home, just after 5 o'clock, where you pick them and we play them for the start of a brand new week. Right, stick around. We'll get Sixpence None the Richer on for you.

0: Sixpence and on the Register. And Kiss Me on your big drive home across South Yorkshire for your Friday. We'll take a check on the roads for you. And our Mystery Music Machine is on the way before 6 o'clock today, where you get to play Radio Roulette. Even we don't know what song you're going to choose. All you need to do is send in two numbers. Your first number needs to be between 1 and 100. Your second number needs to be between 1 and 20. Your first number between 1 and 100 is the CD number. Your second number is the track number on that particular CD. I think Ian in Shire Green, he's got a chart. He's been keeping track of who's dropped a clanger and who has had a banger, because then we vote whilst your song is playing. And even you have no idea what song it's going to be. Neither do we. But we do get to vote on whether it's a banger or whether you dropped a clanger with those numbers. So if you want to have a go, make sure you drop us a message on our WhatsApp or via the website. Two numbers chosen by you and our Mystery Music Machine back at around 10 to 6 today.
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0: In Sheffield, we've got some slow-moving traffic on Upper Hanover Street and Hanover Way. This is from St Mary's Gate through to the University Square roundabout. Also, Eckersall Road is busy between the Moore Street roundabout and Hunter's Bar. Sheave Street as well, looking fairly busy as you're heading past the train station towards Granville Square. Debbie Dooley Way around Spittle Hill and Savile Street, looking a little bit sluggish this evening. And we've got that road closure on Carlisle Street East as well. This is in one direction as you're travelling from Gower Street in Burngreave through to Upwell Street in Grimesthorpe is closed, so you'll need to find an alternative route for that one. Also in Atticliffe Road is closed between Worksop Road and also Staniforth Road. You can't travel inbound towards City. In Rotherham, we've got a road closure in Whiston. Worry Goose Lane is closed between Cowregs Lane and also Greystones Road. That's in both directions there. Other than that, Rotherham not looking too bad. We've got some slow-moving traffic on Aldwark Lane heading down towards the Mushroom Roundabout, and Doncaster Road looking busy as you're heading down from Thriber towards the Mushroom Roundabout. Other than that, Rotherham seems to be coping quite well at the moment. In Doncaster, again, not looking too bad. You've got some slow-moving traffic over the St George's Bridge at the moment, heading towards the St Mary's Roundabout. Also York Road, past the Downham Retail Park, in both directions, looking fairly sluggish this evening. And the M18, if you're heading out towards Fawn at the moment, so from Junction 3 onwards up towards Junction 4, you've got some slow-moving traffic there. It's not a lot, but it is slow-moving. It's just running slow, but there's no incidents. It's just slow-moving as you head up towards Junction 5 for the M180 turn-off. And that's about it on the region's roads. On the public transports, buses replaced trams on the South Yorkshire Super Tram between Gleadless Town End and Halfway due to an infrastructure problem at Burley Lane. So you need to swap onto the bus at Gleadless Town End or hop onto the bus from Halfway or any stops in between. Do check with the operator before you travel. If you spot anything else on the region's roads when it's safe and legal, give our Jambusters team a call.
12: 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Stuck in traffic? Call our Jambusters hotline on 01709 257 175. 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
0: And just to add to that as well, we just have had a phone call in the last few minutes about Borchie Road in Brex, where there's a large police presence. It is understood there could be a police chase underway, chasing a van on the opposite side of the dual carriageway. This was in Brex, heading towards the Bramley area, and the van was travelling on the wrong side of the road whilst police were in pursuit of this van. So we've just been notified about this. So if you're heading up East Borchie Road onto Borchie Road, going up towards the tan yard, then do be careful in that area. Large police presence, and of course the police in pursuit of a van which was travelling on the opposite side of the dual carriageway. So of course we will keep you updated. If you can update us in the area, then please do. Please give us a call, 01709 257 175. We're going to try and get somebody on the phone as well who's down there for us, just to see what is going on, see if they can spot anything. That's all on the way very soon. Adam Lambert right now though.

0: Adam Lambert, Under the Rhythm on South Yorkshire's best variety of hits, Rother Radio. It's just coming up to 25 to 6. Let's take a look at the local headlines across South Yorkshire for you. And first up this evening, a new police operation has been launched in Sheffield aimed at tackling harassment and intimidation aimed at women and girls who run in and around the city. South Yorkshire Police say the initiative comes following concerns raised by local runners and is designed to make people feel safer when exercising outdoors. Officers will work with running groups and local communities with increased awareness and reporting measures being introduced. Meanwhile, police are preparing for a major operation in Sheffield City Centre tomorrow ahead of planned protests and counter-protest events. The force says both groups are expected to gather before midday, with legal restrictions now in place covering where demonstrations can take place. Face coverings have also been banned across a large part of the city centre and around Sheffield Railway Station for 7 o'clock in the morning. Officers say the measures are designed to keep the public safe whilst minimising disruption. Elsewhere, investigators are continuing to appeal for information following this week's firearms incident in the Longley area of Sheffield. Police were called after shots were fired at homes on Swanbourne Road and Harlinglow Road. No injuries were reported. Longley Park Sixth Form, which was forced to close during the investigation, has now reopened and is operating as normal. Officers remain in the area whilst inquiries continue. In local government news, pressure is continuing to grow over proposals affecting greenbelt land around Sheffield. Council leaders are urging ministers to reconsider housing plans affecting areas on the edge of the city, while campaign groups say they remain determined to oppose developments they believe could permanently alter valuable open countryside. And there's positive news for Sheffield's economy. A city-based cybersecurity company has announced the opening of a new office in the United States, while investment plans continue to progress for the redevelopment of a landmark city centre building. Business leaders say the projects demonstrate growing confidence in Sheffield's economy. In Barnsley, grant funding has been secured to support the development of an inclusive community nature reserve, while a local football-based weight loss initiatives says participants have collectively lost more than 300 kilograms. Turning to the sport now, well, in League One, Sheffield Wednesday travel to Stevenage tomorrow afternoon. The Owls head into the game in good form after wins over Wickham Wanderers, Peterborough United and Salford City in recent weeks. Kickoff is expected around 3 o'clock. Barnsley are also on the road, travelling to Bradford City. The Tigers will be looking to bounce back after a mixed run of results and keep themselves firmly in the promotion conversation. Kickoff is again at 3 o'clock. In League Two, Rotherham United welcome Crewe Alexandra to the ACL New York Stadium tomorrow afternoon. The Millers will be hoping to pick up valuable points on home soil as they continue their push up the table. And Doncaster Rovers will be looking to build on their recent victory at Peterborough United as attention turns towards their next round of league fixtures. Well, that's the latest from across South Yorkshire for your Friday, the 25th of September. There's more on our website at rotherradio.co.uk. 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
1: From Radio News Hub, I'm Johnny Holmes. It's been reported that Man City have been found guilty of 114 counts of breaching the Premier League's financial rules. Far-right activist Daniel Thomas has pleaded not guilty to criminal damage after he allegedly slashed a boat in the Channel. The family of a man found dead after being suspected to have been the Putney pusher has said a Metropolitan Police investigation into its handling of the case should be thorough, independent and unflinching. And some BBC programmes and channels may be at risk, according to Director General Matt Britton.
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3: Tributes have been paid to the former Bay City Rollers guitarist Neil Henderson following his death. The musician's death was announced by fellow Scottish band Middle of the Road, who he also worked with as a guitarist. In a statement shared on Facebook, his former bandmates said Henderson's memory would live on through his music. Ticket codes for the widely anticipated Oasis 27 tour have made their way to the fans. People who signed up for the pre-register will be sent a unique, non-transferable code to access an allocated sale window. The Brit pop icons will play 42 shows across countries like England, Scotland, Ireland and France. And Tom Cruise has called the Prince and Princess of Wales charismatic after they attended the premiere of his new film, Digger. William and Kate were at the screening in central London on Tuesday, which was also a Royal Film Performance, an exclusive event that highlights the achievements of those working behind the scenes in the UK film and TV industry. The Hollywood star Cruise was also joined on the black carpet by Riz Ahmed.
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0: Showers tonight, chilly tomorrow morning. Right, are you ready for it then? Let's do our Friday song.

0: It's the Lightning Seeds. And the life of Riley. As we kickstart your Feel Good Friday in style and blowing that Friday whistle as well. Now, on the phone is our Matt Smith from earlier on this afternoon. Hi, Matt.
1: Hey, Wayne. How's it going?
0: Very well, thank you. So, we've just got you on because you was on air this afternoon from 2 till 4. You've been on your way home after the show at 4 o'clock and you was heading home through Brex. And then you saw something quite extraordinary, didn't you? Do you want to tell us what you saw as you were heading through Brex this evening?
1: Yeah, so I heard multiple police sirens, which already sort of makes you start looking around, seeing what's going off. And what can only be described as they were chasing a van. The van sort of pulled onto the opposite side of the road, trying to get away from these police cars, it looked like. Sort of drove up from out of Rotherham through Brex and up towards Bramley, sort of tanyard kind of way on East Bawtry Road.
0: So coming from Rotherham up East Bawtry Road up towards the tanyard. So you're just there minding your own business, doing a bit of shopping on your way home, and along comes all these sirens, and there's a van on the opposite side of the dual carriageway.
1: Yeah.

0: so he originally was on the right side, but I think he looked like he came away from that and then turned on to the wrong side through the roundabout and then carried on speeding up towards towards the tan yard. It wasn't something that particularly filled me with any kind of happiness at that moment, let me tell you. Still feel a little bit shook up now, dare I say.
1: Well, exactly, and these things will, of course, concern people, especially if you're on the pavement, and this van is willing to jump over the central reservation onto the opposite side of the road, then, of course, who knows? Even on the pavement, you're not going to feel 100% safe, are you?
0: Absolutely not. No, I definitely advise people to just sort of keep an awareness of your surroundings, and if you do sort of hear and see them, I wouldn't, not run, but I'd definitely keep to a safer area if you can, just until that's developed, I guess.
1: So
0: I know that's definitely what I've done.
1: So you've lost sight of them now. They've headed up past the tan yard and down, I would imagine, down towards Bramley, that sort of area.
0: Yes, I think so. So I could hear the sirens still from around the Breck sort of way, but they sort of slowly died down. I don't know where they've gone from there, but I think they've either left that immediate area or the sirens have stopped. I'm not entirely sure, but I suspect they've carried on through that way.
1: So, well, we'll keep a close eye out on the maps. And, of course, if you are in the area and you want to update us, then you can do with what you've seen. Give us a call, 01709 257 175. As long as you're okay, though, and as long as you're safe, Matt, that's what matters. Of course, not something that you expect on your way home, is it? A van crossing over the central reservation and heading towards oncoming traffic. So certainly
0: not your normal Friday.
1: no, not a normal Friday. Unless you're in London, of course, it could be a normal Friday. But
0: quite possibly
1: the Friday rush in London. I've done that many times. But anyway, thank you, Matt, for getting on, coming on, and telling us what you saw. I should let you get home now and go and stick the kettle on, put your feet up, and have a night brew. But as long as people are safe in the area, that's what matters. But if anybody can update us, then please do. Thank you very much, Matt, for coming on and sharing it with us. So that's our very own Matt Smith, who's back on the radio at 2 o'clock next Friday afternoon. He was on his way home today after the show and came across a van on the opposite side of the road being in pursuit by South Yorkshire Police. Right, we'll catch up with the latest on the roads for you very soon, and Calvin Harris to play next. Oh, and of course, our mystery music machine. That's on the way very soon.
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1: In Sheffield, we've got some slow-moving traffic on Upper Hanover Street and Hanover Way. This is from St Mary's Gate through to the University Square roundabout. Also, Ecclesall Road is busy between the Moore Street roundabout and Hunter's Bar. Sheaf Street as well, looking fairly busy as you're heading past the train station towards Granville Square. Debbie Dooley Way around Spittle Hill and Savile Street looking a little bit sluggish this evening. And we've got that road closure on Carlisle Street East as well. This is in one direction as you're travelling from Gower Street in Burngreave through to Upwell Street in Grimesford is closed, so you'll need to find an alternative route for that one. Also in Anticlef Road is closed between Worksop Road and also Staniforth Road. You can't travel inbound towards City. In Rotherham, we've got a road closure in Whiston. Worry Goose Lane is closed between Cowrakes Lane and also Greystones Road. That's in both directions there. Other than that, Rotherham not looking too bad. We've got some slow-moving traffic on Aldwark Lane heading down towards the Mushroom Roundabout, and Doncaster Road looking busy as you're heading down from Thriber towards the Mushroom Roundabout. Other than that, Rotherham seems to be coping quite well at the moment. In Doncaster, again, not looking too bad. You've got some slow-moving traffic over the St George's Bridge at the moment, heading towards the St Mary's roundabout. Also York Road past the Downham Retail Park in both directions looking fairly sluggish this evening. And the M18, if you're heading out towards Fawn at the moment, so from Junction 3 onwards up towards Junction 4, you've got some slow moving traffic there. It's not a lot, but it is slow moving. It's just running slow, but there's no incidents. It's just slow moving as you head up towards Junction 5 for the M180 turn off. And that's about it on the region's roads. On the public transports, buses replace trams on the South Yorkshire Super Tram between Gleadless Town End and Halfway due to an infrastructure problem at Burley Lane. So you need to swap onto the bus at Gleadless Town End or hop onto the bus from Halfway or any stops in between. Do check with the operator before you travel. If you spot anything else on the region's roads when it's safe and legal, give our Jam Busters team a call.
3: 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Stuck in traffic? Call our Jam Busters hotline on 01709 257 175. 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
1: According to reports, Manchester City have been found guilty on virtually all counts of breaching the Premier League's financial rules. Matthew Dudley has more.
2: It's news that could shake English football to its core. Manchester City, the dominant force of much of the last 15 years of Premier League football, have reportedly been found guilty of 114 of 115 counts of breaching the league's rules in 2023. A City spokesperson said the Premier League process remains ongoing, but the Premier League has declined to comment. The club were charged in February of 2023 with more than 100 breaches of the league rules, charges which City have denied.
1: Far-right activist Daniel Thomas, known as Danny Tomo, has pleaded not guilty to slashing an English Channel migrant boat. Basingstoke Magistrates Court heard the 37-year-old allegedly armed himself with a knife while crew members were nearby. Supported in court by activist Tommy Robinson, Thomas elected for a Crown Court trial and faces a hearing in Portsmouth next week. Council bosses in Glasgow feel sick over plans to fire and rehire over 20,000 people. Colin Edgar is the Communications and Governance Director and was asked whether there would be strike action.
3: I can't predict what the trade unions will do in response to this. All of our trade unions are angry about this.
1: Sylvia Horney is from Unison and says the decision is utterly deplorable for a council and that it was absolutely their choice to do it. The Metropolitan Police should investigate itself over the arrest of Nicholas Brandram, who was suspected to be the so-called Putney Pusher. That's according to the Independent Office for Police Conduct after 44-year-old Brandram was found dead at his home earlier this month. He was arrested in June in connection with an incident on Putney Bridge in which a jogger shoved a woman into the path of a bus in 2017. And George Russell says he is ready to capitalise on Kimi Antonelli's qualifying crash by winning from pole position in Azerbaijan. That's the latest from Radio News Hub. I'm Johnny Holmes.
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2: Manchester City have been found guilty on virtually all counts of breaching the Premier League's financial rules, according to reports. The club were charged in February of 2023 with more than 100 breaches of league rules, charges which City have denied. Themselves and the Premier League insist the inquiry is ongoing. Elsewhere, Aberdeen have incurred a sanction from the Scottish Professional Football League following two separate serious incidences. They've been penalised for a large-scale, organised and illegal pyrotechnics display. Over in the cricket, England's hopes of sealing their Metro Bank one-day series against Sri Lanka were dashed. That's when the tourists edged a high-scoring thriller by 16 runs at Headingley. The captain, Harry Brooke, says there were plenty of positives to take.
5: There's plenty of areas where we probably weren't at our best, but to show the fight that we did there at the end and take it to the last over, and the way that Jose came back out as well, it was a credit to him and credit to the lads for the effort.
2: And Max Verstappen has denied George Russell a clean sweep in the practices, taking top spot in Azerbaijan.
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7: In Sheffield, Carlisle Street East is closed in one direction between Gower Street and Upwell Street. Also, Attercliffe Road is closed between Worksop Road and Stenifer Road in one direction. In Whiston in Rotherham, Worry Goose Lane is closed in both directions between Cowregs Lane and also Greystones Road. And on the public transport, there's no trams between Gleadless Town End and Halfway Park and Ride. A bus service replaces the tram. If you spot anything else when he's safe and legal, give our Jambusters team a call.
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7: The chance of an odd shower later, turning chilly overnight with lows down to 4 degrees Celsius. Waking up to the possibility of some grass frost in the morning with some sunny spells later in the day. Feeling warm in the sun with highs of 20. Right now, 16 is your high in Hackenthorpe and Kirk Sandal, and it's the same here. Welcome along then to your big drive home on a Friday, your feel-good Friday, with our Friday night jams coming up at 6.30, plus our mystery music machine running slightly behind time. It's on the way next after Disco Inferno.
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It's the Tramps on your Feel Good Friday and Disco Inferno. Oh, I love that song. Great party classic, isn't it? Right, it's time to do our mystery music machine. Slightly later than build, as they say on the telly. Right, let's spin the wheel and find out who's playing today. Where is it going to stop, though? Who is going to be the lucky chosen one? And is it going to be a banger? Well, I can tell you, Ian in Shire Green, it's landed on you. So, what have you chosen? Let's have a look. You've gone for CD number 2, track 2. Well, that's interesting. I think you went for 10-10 last time, didn't you? CD number 2, track number 2. Let's find out what that is. Oh, it's not a bad one, I don't think, this one. And it's a song you don't hear from this particular girl group very much on the radio. It is from 2002. Right, so vote now. Is this a banger or has Ian in Sheffield dropped a clanger? It's Atomic Kitten and Feels So Good, taking us back to 2002 on your mystery music.

Atomic Kitten on our Mystery Music Machine today. Hey, so I'm still counting the votes. Hang on. Who have we had here? You'll have to bear with me while I count these up. Okay, so that's a banger there. Oh, another banger there. I'm writing a tally as we go, because some of these have come in quite late. That was just talking about who somebody else will vote. Well, they haven't voted themselves. Oh, we got a clanger there. Okay. Oh, this is going to be tight. This is going to be really, really tight.

Oh, interesting. Interesting. Right, okay. So let's find out. Is it a banger or is it a clanger? It is a... Here we go. Yay! It is a banger. I have to say, though, it was very close. I had to do the results a couple of times on my tally because I thought it was going to be a draw, but then one extra vote came in, which made it a banger today. So Rob in Sheffield... Ian in Sheffield, you got yourself a banger.

0: Talking Heads, Road to Nowhere on South Yorkshire's best variety of hits, Rother Radio, where we'll do your Friday night jams just after 6:30. 30 minutes of music to get you in the mood for your feel-good weekend or your Friday night. If you fancy getting a song on to get you in the mood for whatever you're up to tonight, you might be going out downtown, you might be going into town in Rotherham, you might be going down Doncaster, you might be going down West Street in Sheffield. Whatever you're doing tonight, we'll sort the playlist so you don't have to.
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0: In Sheffield, Carlisle Street East is closed in one direction between Gower Street and Upwell Street. Also, Attercliffe Road is closed between Worksop Road and Stenifer Road in one direction. In Whiston, in Rotherham, Worry Goose Lane is closed in both directions between Cowregs Lane and also Greystones Road. And on the public transport, there's no trams between Gleadless Town End and Halfway Park and Ride. 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
14: 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Stuck in traffic? 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

0: Cheryl and Promise This on South Yorkshire's best variety of hits, Rother Radio. Thank you for keeping me company today. The Mystery Music Machine back on Monday just before 6 o'clock. Got a couple of people in the clanger van. The only way to get out of that clanger van is by having a go and see if you can get yourself out of it. But of course, even I don't know what you're going to choose, so you could remain in there or you could be coming out. So make sure you drop us your two numbers. Your first number between 1 and 100. Your second number has to be between 1 and 20. And you never know, you could get yourself out of the clanger van if you manage to get yourself or bag yourself a banger. Right, your showbiz just around the corner. Then we're going to get into your Friday Night Jams. Really looking forward to tonight's Friday Night Jams. But before we do all that, let's have a look at the latest headlines across South Yorkshire. First up this evening, a new police operation has been launched in Sheffield aimed at tackling harassment and intimidation aimed at women and girls who run in and around the city. South Yorkshire Police say the initiative comes following concerns raised by local runners and is designed to make people feel safer when exercising outdoors. Officers will work with running groups and local communities with increased awareness and reporting measures being introduced. Meanwhile, police are preparing for a major operation in Sheffield City Centre tomorrow ahead of planned protests and counter-protest events. The force says both groups are expected to gather before midday, with legal restrictions now in place covering where demonstrations can take place. Face coverings have also been banned across a large part of the city centre and around Sheffield Railway Station for 7 o'clock in the morning. Officers say the measures are designed to keep the public safe whilst minimising disruption. Elsewhere, investigators are continuing to appeal for information following this week's firearms incident in the Longley area of Sheffield. Police were called after shots were fired at homes on Swanbourne Road and Harlinglow Road. No injuries were reported. Longley Park Sixth Form, which was forced to close during the investigation, has now reopened and is operating as normal. Officers remain in the area whilst inquiries continue. In local government news, pressure is continuing to grow over proposals affecting greenbelt land around Sheffield. Council leaders are urging ministers to reconsider housing plans affecting areas on the edge of the city, while campaign groups say they remain determined to oppose developments they believe could permanently alter valuable open countryside. And there's positive news for Sheffield's economy. A city-based cybersecurity company has announced the opening of a new office in the United States, while investment plans continue to progress for the redevelopment of a landmark city centre building. Business leaders say the projects demonstrate growing confidence in Sheffield's economy. In Barnsley, grant funding has been secured to support the development of an inclusive community nature reserve, while a local football-based weight loss initiatives says participants have collectively lost more than 300 kilograms. Turning to the sport now. Well, in League One, Sheffield Wednesday travel to Stevenage tomorrow afternoon. The Owls head into the game in good form after wins over Wickham Wanderers, Peterborough United and Salford City in recent weeks. Kickoff is expected around 3 o'clock. Barnsley are also on the road, travelling to Bradford City. The Tigers will be looking to bounce back after a mixed run of results and keep themselves firmly in the promotion conversation. Kickoff is again at 3 o'clock. In League Two, Rotherham United welcome Crewe Alexandra to the ACL New York Stadium tomorrow afternoon. The Millers will be hoping to pick up valuable points on home soil as they continue their push up the table. And Doncaster Rovers will be looking to build on their recent victory at Peterborough United as attention turns towards their next round of league fixtures. Well, that's the latest from across South Yorkshire for your Friday, the 25th of September. There's more on our website at rotherradio.co.uk, but right now on DAB digital radio, online on your smart speaker and your free to download app. Let's get the latest national headlines.
1: From Radio News Hub, I'm Johnny Holmes. Manchester City have been found guilty on virtually all counts of breaching the Premier League's financial rules, according to reports. Council bosses in Glasgow say they feel sick over plans to fire and rehire over 20,000 people. Union Unison called the decision utterly deplorable. Far-right activist Daniel Thomas, known as Danny Tomo, has pleaded not guilty to the alleged slashing of an English Channel migrant boat. And pole sitter George Russell said he is ready to win the Azerbaijan Grand Prix.
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3: Tributes have been paid to the former Bay City Rollers guitarist Neil Henderson following his death. The musician's death was announced by fellow Scottish band Middle of the Road, who he also worked with as a guitarist. In a statement shared on Facebook, his former bandmates said Henderson's memory would live on through his music. Ticket codes for the widely anticipated Oasis 27 tour have made their way to the fans. People who signed up for the pre-register will be sent a unique, non-transferable code to access an allocated sale window. The Brit pop icons will play 42 shows across countries like England, Scotland, Ireland and France. And Tom Cruise has called the Prince and Princess of Wales charismatic after they attended the premiere of his new film, Digger. William and Kate were at the screening in central London on Tuesday, which was also a Royal Film Performance, an exclusive event that highlights the achievements of those working behind the scenes in the UK film and TV industry. The Hollywood star Cruise was also joined on the black carpet by Riz Ahmed.
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0: Right, let's kickstart with this one. Max and No More. Oh, no, no more. I can't stand it. It's your Friday night jams kickstarting your weekend on Rother Radio across South Yorkshire. If you fancy a track between now and seven to get you in the mood for your Friday night, let me know.

0: No, no more. It's Mags and I Can't Stand It on your Friday night jams from Rother Radio. Right, the party animal in Rotherham has been in touch. We'll get Kelly Rowland on the way for you next.
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0: In Sheffield, Carlisle Street East is closed in one direction between Gower Street and Upwell Street. Also, Attercliffe Road is closed between Worksop Road and Stenifoth Road in one direction. In Whiston in Rotherham, Worry Goose Lane is closed in both directions between Cowregs Lane and also Greystones Road. And on the public transport, there's no trams between Gleadless Town End and Halfway Park and Ride. 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

It's Kelly Rowland and Commander on your Friday Night Jams. Hello to the party animal in Rotherham. This is brand new. It's for you, the Rogue Traders and Danny Minogue.

Flip and Phil. Shooting Star. On your Friday night jams from Rather Radio as we take you back now. This is, what, 22 years old now from Stales and Breeze. This is called Your Shining, proper classic dance anthem.

Styles and Breeze, You're Shining. Rob's just text, who says he loves that? It's your Friday night jams, made for the weekend, across South Yorkshire. With Inner right now.

Unfortunately, we've run out of time. Maybe we need to expand the Friday Night Jams. What do you think? Let me know if you want us to expand the Friday Night Jams. Maybe extend it by a short time or something. What do you think? Right, that's it from me then. Spencer James is up next with the Airplay 40 Chord Rewind, counting down the chance of yesteryear for you. But to take us to the latest news, Olav and Waterman. Bam, bam. I'll catch you tomorrow night on your Saturday Night House Party. Until then, have a cracking Friday.

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2: 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Welcome along. This is the Airplay 40 Rewind. It's the top 10 songs and a couple of album tracks from a chosen year. And I'll give you a couple of clues. And together, we'll figure out what our chosen year is. But, of course, if you can figure out what the year is ahead of myself, then do let me know. 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

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It's Calvin Harris, Dua Lipa and One Kiss. But what is our chosen year? Thinking of what the answer is, it is, of course, facebook.com/Airplay40, the place to go. Let me know what you think our chosen year is as well. You can tweet us and Instagram as well. 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At 8, it was a debut single, Ava Max, Sweet But Psycho.

Maroon 5, Cardi B, Girls Like You, 7 on our Airplay 40 Rewind from our chosen year. Bruno Mars got Grammy for Album of the Year. Roger Federer became the World Sportsman of the Year. Serena Williams, World Sportswoman of the Year. The Oscar for Best Actor was Rami Malek for playing Freddie Mercury, of course, in Bohemian Rhapsody. But what is our chosen year? Think you know what the answer is? Facebook.com/AirPlay40 if you are sat there going, oh, I know this one, Spence. It's easy. Maybe this will help. Our sixth biggest single from our chosen year, it's Halsey and Juice WRLD, and this is Without Me.

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from one of the big movies of the summer of our chosen year, Spider-Man and Into the Spider-Verse, Post Malone, Swae Lee and Sunflower. Something I've just realised throughout the whole chart, apart from one song so far, they've all been collaborations, all been duets. But there we are. Five, our fifth biggest song on the Airplay 40 Rewind this hour. Before we continue with the singles, let's go over to the albums. Have a look at some of the big albums from our chosen year. Jess Glynn released her second album, Always In Between. This was one of the big hits from it. It's All I Am on the Airplay 40 Rewind.

0: From the Take That album, Odyssey, These Days, one of the biggest albums from our chosen year. But what is our chosen year? Think you know what the answer is? You can message me through Facebook, facebook.com/airplay40. Ed Sheeran released one of his biggest albums of all time in our chosen year. And to be fair, he's had quite a few big albums, but this was one of his biggest ones. And it featured this track, Castle on the Hill. It's the Airplay 40 Rewind. Number one album is on the way next.
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It was the biggest album from our chosen year. George Ezra, the album Staying at Tomorrow's. That was also, if I remember correctly, one of the biggest songs on the Airplay 40 chart from our chosen year as well. Shotgun, number one on our album chart. What is the year? Oh, it's a toughie. It's a real tough one to figure out. But if you think you know what the answer is, of course, facebook.com/airplay40 and also through our website as well, airplay40.com, where you can see all the charts of yesteryear online via our website. airplay40.com is the place to go. I'm going to have for you another bunch of clues shortly, just to see if we can tip the balance, see if we can get the answer on the Airplay 40 Rewind. Back towards the singles, four is Marshmallow and Bastille and Happier.

Lewis Capaldi and Someone You Loved. It was the breakthrough single from the breakthrough album for him in our chosen year. But what is our chosen year? I have a whole host of clues that may help. So we only have two songs left to play on our chosen year this hour. It was a year that the world's largest statue was unfurled. The Lakhon Sekha Buddha was announced, was open, I should say, in Myanmar. Meanwhile, also, US President Donald Trump met and shook hands with the North Korean leader Kim Jong-un at their summit in Singapore. The Airbus Beluga XL was one of the biggest freight aircraft, not the biggest, but obviously one of the biggest, that was ever launched and made its first appearance. It's a funny-looking thing, isn't it? You might have seen it. It's a strange-looking aircraft, but there we go. Talking of funny-looking things, Roger the Ripped Kangaroo. Do you remember Roger the Ripped Kangaroo? He made his appearance on the 10th of December for the first time in our chosen year. But if you are unsure, if you want to know what the year is, I'll give the answer on the way for you in a few moments' time. Just enough time to get your answers through. You can tweet me as well. Tweet at airplay40.com is the place to go. So, two songs remain to play from our chosen year. But what is our number two song from our chosen year? This was a big hit for Ariana Grande. Thank You. Next, our second biggest single on the Airplay 40 Rewind this hour.

0: Number two on our chosen year, Ariana Grande and Thank You. Next, our second biggest song from our chosen year. But what is the year? Well, I'll put you in misery in just a few seconds' time.
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0: So at 10 was Kane Bennett, Demi Lovato, Solo 9, Calvin Harris, Dua Lipa, One Kiss. Ava Max, Sweet But Psycho was at 8, 7. Maroon 5, Cardi B, Girls Like You, Hayley, Halcyon, Juice WRLD, Without Me was at 6, 5. Post Malone, Swae Lee and Sunflower, 4. Marshmallow and Bastille, Happier, 3. Was Lewis Capaldi, Someone You Loved, Ariana Grande and Thank You Next was at 2. And our number one song from 2018 was also from one of the biggest films of our chosen year. Lady Gaga, Bradley Cooper, Shallow, number one from 2018.
1: Number one.

0: number one song from one of the biggest films of the year. Of course, the films A Star Is Born. Lady Gaga, Bradley Cooper and Shallow, our number one song from 2018. Make sure you join me for the next Step A40 Rewind for another mystery year.
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2: We are understood to have been found guilty of 114 out of 115 charges relating to breaches of Premier League financial rules. The club say they consider the process to be ongoing and are expected to appeal against the verdicts. Jonathan Marks from the Manchester City Supporters Club says it throws up many questions.
3: I do think that it comes back to how much money is within the game. What does it mean? You know, where does this leave City? It really cuts to the integrity of the Premier League and what we've viewed for the last few years. And that's a desperate shame.
2: NHS England's announced plans to suspend any member of staff caught snooping in patient files. A number of data breaches have affected people involved in high-profile incidents. Dr. Sanjoy Kumar's daughter, Grace, was stabbed to death in the Nottingham attacks in June 2023. He says more needs to be done.
4: For us, this is a particular kick in the teeth that we have our own colleagues who are being sickly, voyeuristic. I would call upon, and what the other families would call upon, is the Secretary of State to actually make this a criminal offence. Looking at people's medical data should be a criminal offence.
2: Meanwhile, a police service has suffered a cyber attack causing disruption to some non-emergency systems. The Dyfed Powers Force in Mid Wales says the attack could have led to staff information being accessed. The anti-migrants activist known as Danny Tomo has been denied bail after allegedly slashing a boat with a knife in the Channel. The 37-year-old pleaded not guilty to criminal damage. Andy Burnham says there'll be no general election until 2029. The Prime Minister's ruling out an early vote as Labour goes into its party conference with a polling bounce. And Northern Ireland left it late to clinch a first away win in the Nations League with a 1-0 victory against Georgia. The visitors saved a second-half penalty before Shea Charles scored in stoppage time. That's the latest from Sky News. I'm Faye De Silva.
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5: Patchy rain will clear southeastwards across England and Wales overnight. Heavy and blustery showers are likely in the far north and northwest, but expect clear spells elsewhere. Lows of 9 degrees.
1: 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Now. Kicking off another hour of the best variety of hits across Rotherham and Sheffield.
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0: Hello, this is French James and the Airplay 40 Rewind. 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

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Number 9 on our chart from our chosen year on the Airplay 40 Rewind. 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It was the year that Steve Wozniak and Steve Jobs created Apple Computer Incorporated. January the 3rd, they created it. They shipped their first computers on the 10th of June. They went on to do quite well, didn't they? But what is our chosen year? I think you know what the answer is. Facebook.com/airplay40 is the place to go. Bakara, Yes Sir, I Can Boogie is this week's number 8 on the Airplay 40 Rewind.

It's the Airplay 40 Rewind with hot chocolate. So you win again at 7 from our chosen year. So as I was saying earlier on, it was the year that we said goodbye to the Apple computer. It was the year we also said goodbye to smallpox because the last natural case of smallpox was discovered in Somalia. It became the anniversary of the eradication of the smallpox virus. But what is our chosen year? I've got some more, maybe more obvious clues for you coming on the way for you in a few moments' time. If the music doesn't help, here's Leo Sayer and When I Need You on the Airplay 40 Rewind.

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Donna Summer, I Feel Love on the Airplay 40 Rewind. 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It's Airplay40 chart as well. So that was number 5 on the singles. Let's take a little sidestep and look at some of the albums that are out this year. Their greatest hits from the Eagles came out. This from it then, Life in the Fast Lane on the Airplay 40 Rewind.

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It was the year we said goodbye to the king of rock and roll, Mr. Elvis Presley, and way down on the Airplay 40 Rewind. Into the top three singles we are then from our chosen year at two. Bit of David Soul and Don't Give Up On Us. But what is the year?

0: number two on the Airplay 40 Rewind then, from our chosen year, David Soul and Don't Give Up On Us. But what is our chosen year? If you think you know what it is, or if you're guessing, well, guess not more, because I will have the answer for you in just a few seconds' time as we count down from 10 and to reveal the number one song and, of course, reveal our chosen year on the Airplay 40 Rewind this hour.
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0: Right, let's count down from 10 to 1 and reveal our chosen year this hour on the Airplay 40 Rewind. At 10, Mercedes Crowe, rocking all over the world. Wings, Paul McCartney, and Wings and Mullican Tire was at 9. Yes, I Can Move from Baccarat was at 8. 7, Hot Chocolate, So You Win Again. Leo Sayer, When I Need You was at 6. 5, Donna Summer, I Feel Love. 4, I Don't Talk About It by Rod Stewart. 3 was Elvis Presley and Way Down. 2, Don't Give Up On Us was David Soul. And number 1, our chosen number 1 from our chosen year this hour, which was 1977. It's ABBA, Knowing Me, Knowing You.
1: Number 1.

0: The number one song from 1977, ABBA, and Knowing Me, Knowing You on the Airplay 40 Rewind. Don't forget, of course, you can see the charts of yesteryear all online. 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
2: The NFL, the Premier League process is ongoing in response to reports they've been found guilty of almost all of the charges against them. The club were accused 3 years ago of breaching 115 financial regulations over a nine-year period from 2009. An independent commission has been looking into the allegations. Football finance expert Kieran Maguire says the big question is what any sanction will look like.
3: We recently saw Chelsea in slightly different circumstances, in the sense that they self-reported. They ended up with a fine. I don't think that would be desirable from the perspective of fans of other clubs and other clubs themselves.
2: NHS staff in England suspected of snooping on patient records will be suspended immediately. The move, which follows a series of high-profile breaches, means they'll also lose access to health service computer systems while under investigation. Southport dance teacher Leanne Lucas is one of many whose data has been accessed. She's not sure how to feel about the announcement.
4: I think I need more detail, if I'm honest, to know if it's gone far enough. I think suspension, whilst there's an investigation, is step number one, but there's a lot more policies and procedures that need to be looked into, how you deliver this information to the victim, things like that. Like, I'm not sure what change is being done there.
2: An inquest has heard a three-year-old boy who was found dead in a lake following a huge search had left a play area through a gap in the fence. Noah Woods was separated from a relative in Brantham in Suffolk last Tuesday. For the first time in almost three decades, the Orange Order is being allowed to march along the Garvaki Road in Portadown on Sunday. The Drumcree Parade was one of Northern Ireland's most bitter disputes. The anti-migrants activist known as Danny Tomos pleaded not guilty to criminal damage after allegedly slashing a boat with a knife in the Channel. An emergency responder was on board. And two of Ed Sheeran's tour dates have been cancelled. Tonight and tomorrow's Massachusetts gigs aren't going ahead because of severe weather. That's the latest. I'm Faye De Silva.
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5: Southern and eastern areas will have a fine morning on Saturday with some sunshine. Cloudier in the north and west with scattered showers. Those blustery in the northwest. Highs of 19 degrees.
1: 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Now, kicking off another hour of the best variety of hits across Rotherham and Sheffield.

nothing but old school memories. I'm Baz Todd. This is the Old School Anthem Show. Music on the way from Chicane, Shaman, Gaddecor, and this is Madison Avenue versus Safri Duo. We're calling this one Bongo Maddie.

sampling an old Jamanda track from originally 1989, Don't You Want My Love, and then 1992, Felix made that. Brilliant. It's Old School Anthems with me, Baz Todd. I played Gad Decor Passion and Madison Avenue versus Safri Duo. What a way to start the show. Bongo Maddie, love that. Now, I've got Milk Inc on the way. Some Shaming coming up in the next 10 minutes. Right now, this is Chicane and Offshore on the Old School Anthem Show.

Now, that takes me back. Now, I've DJed all over the country in all sorts of big clubs, small clubs, festivals. That takes me back to Wigan, a club that I DJed at called Liquid in 1998. What a memory. So this is the Old School Anthem Show with me, Baz. So I've got Olive with You're Not Alone to play for you after Shaman, a song that was most definitely not wrote about me. Love, Sex, Intelligence. Oh.

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1: Taking you down memory lane, it's what this show is all about. I remember seeing Anita and Raymond, that's what they were called in Two Unlimited, on a show on BBC Two back in the 90s, 94 I think it was, called House Party. It was straight after the Fresh Prince of Bel-Air on TV, and the host was called Normski. And I remember seeing Two Unlimited perform live on that, and I was just hooked straight away. Before Two Unlimited, I played Technotronic. This beat is Technotronic, and Marky Mark Wahlberg, how he was back then, not an A-list movie star, but a rap artist with the Funky Bunch. Good Vibrations. It's old school anthems. It's me, Baz. I've got a classic from DNA and Suzanne Vega. After this, taking us to the White Hall, Calibada today, 27078 20, San Antonio de Port Money, Balearic Islands, Spain. You know it. Cafe Del Mar.

just perfect. Before that, Energy 52 and Cafe Del Mar on the Old School Anthem Show. I think, now I may be wrong with this, but I think since Cafe Del Mar's release in 1993, it's had a new version out every single year since then. It's pretty impressive. Right, Living Joy on the way. We're going to get horny too. And this is Glow.

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1: Guilty of breaking the majority of the 115 financial rules they were accused of. The Premier League club were charged following an investigation into alleged breaches between 2009 and 2018 and referred to an independent commission. City have issued a statement insisting the process is continuing. Our sports correspondent Rob Harris says they've always denied any wrongdoing.
2: At the time then, City did say there was evidence that would support their case to be able to defend it. They said the club welcomes the review of this matter by an independent commission to impartially consider the comprehensive body of irrefutable evidence that exists in support of its position.
1: Any hospital staff suspected of snooping on patient records will be suspended immediately. There have been a number of recent incidents involving high-profile cases. They include victims of the Nottingham and Southport attacks. Professor Romani Muna-Singer from NHS England says it won't be tolerated.
3: There is absolutely no justification or excuse for it, and I am sorry that they have had to go through that. The purpose of the letter today is to make it absolutely crystal clear to trusts what actions should be taken in the event that patient notes are accessed unlawfully.
1: Sinn Féin President Mary Lou McDonald's called a decision to allow the Orange Order to walk along the Garvaki Road in Portadown this weekend utterly reckless. It marks the first time in almost three decades with the Drumcree Parade, one of Northern Ireland's most bitter disputes. Plans to fire and then rehire more than 20,000 staff at Glasgow City Council are on pause. It follows what are being described as constructive discussions with the Scottish Government and trade unions. Andy Burnham says there'll be no general election until 2029. The Prime Minister's ruling out an early vote as Labour heads into its party conference. And Northern Ireland left it late to clinch a first away win in the Nations League with a 1-0 victory against Georgia. The visitors saved a second-half penalty before Shea Clark-Charles scored. That's the latest. I'm Daisy Steele.
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4: Southern and eastern areas will have a fine morning on Saturday with some sunshine. Cloudier in the north and west with scattered showers. Those blustery in the northwest. Highs of 19 degrees.
0: 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Kicking off another hour of the best variety of hits across Rotherham and Sheffield.

0: Standing that, it's not bad either, is it? Before that, Corona and Try Me Out and DJ Flavors with Your Caress. It's me, Baz Todd, holding your hand as we skip down memory lane. Find out what happens when you mix Brandon Block with the Bee Gees, and right now taking you to the gym with a bit of tonic, gym and tonic. It's Space Dust on the Old School Anthem Show.
1: Stand with your feet parallel, a little more than hip distance apart. Your stomach pulled in, your weight slightly forward. 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

Simply epic. Entrance, Set You Free from 1993. Kelly Lorena singing on that, and that's not the last you've heard of Kelly Lorena tonight. She's on the way in just a tick. Right now, Darude, Sandstorm, it's Old School Anthems.

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Franz Fanger from Liquid Child from 1998. That's Diving Faces on the Old School Anthem Show. It's me, Baz Tordevier. Now, I'm going to play in the next 10 minutes a haunting sound from the Cranberries. Remember when they did Zombie? Well, I've got the ADAM version of that with Amy. I'll play it for you after K-Class. Piano anthem right now. Hands in the air, not if you're driving.

bomb on the Old School Anthem Show from 1994. It's me, Baz Todavia. These are your Old School Anthems. I played Smarties, Sesame's Treat. Do you remember the video to that? The guy with Big Bird's feet on his hands, smashing the keyboard. And Dario G, Dream to Me. Now, this is called Axel F, after Axel Foley, the police officer in Beverly Hills Cop. Eddie Murphy, this

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and Read My Lips. It's Saturday night, party night. It's old school anthems. It's me, Baz, Todd with you. I've played one of my favourite songs ever, Double Trouble and the Rebel MC. You know what it is? I just street tough, although they spelled tough, T-U-F-F. Could have gone back to school with that one. Before that, Groove Armada and Grandma Funk, I See You Baby. Now, I've got a song which was very explicit. I'm going to play the radio-friendly version of Out Here Brothers, Boom Boom Boom, after Lasgo Something. It's old school.

Now, a lot of people refer to them as the Out There Brothers. It's the Out Here Brothers. Now we know, we've clarified that. They had a big hit with Don't Stop Wiggle Wiggle and La La La Hey Hey, but this was my particular favourite, Boom Boom Boom. It's Old School Anthems with me, Baz Todd. This was voted the best piano riff of all time. It's a very bold statement, that, isn't it? By Mixmag Magazine. I think they're bang on.

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1: He believes in the innocence of the club. It's being reported that an independent tribunal has found them guilty of the majority of the 115 charges of breaching the Premier League's financial regulations between 2009 and 2018. City have always denied any wrongdoing. The Spain captain says achievements won on the pitch cannot be taken away from the players, whatever the outcome.
2: It's not paid off by money, you know, it's paid with effort, with partnership, with, you know, being shoulder to shoulder every day. And yeah, we had a lot of success the years, and I can only tell you that everything was deserved.
1: Iran says it has offered the US a seven-day plan to reopen the Strait of Hormuz. Tehran says it would restore shipping if Washington lifts its naval blockade, eases oil sanctions, and observes a wider ceasefire. NHS England has announced plans to suspend any member of staff caught snooping in patient files. It's after a number of data breaches affecting people involved in high-profile incidents. An inquest has heard how a three-year-old child went missing before being found dead in a pond in Suffolk. Noah Woods' family has also paid tribute to the happy, cheeky boy. Matt Steele has more.
3: A coroner's been told Noah left a playground through a gap in the fence last week. A relative had tried to follow but couldn't keep up. It prompted a search involving hundreds of volunteers. Meanwhile, his family has described how he brought joy and, despite having delayed speech, was just starting to find his little voice. His mum's urged parents to hold their children a little tighter.
1: The anti-migrants activist known as Danny Tomo has been denied bail after allegedly slashing a boat with a knife in the Channel. The 37-year-old pleaded not guilty to criminal damage. And Andy Burnham says there'll be no general election until 2029. The Prime Minister's ruling out an early vote as Labour goes into its party conference with a polling bounce. That's the latest. I'm Daisy Steele.
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4: Southern and eastern areas will have a fine morning on Saturday with some sunshine. Cloudier in the north and west with scattered showers. Those blustery in the northwest. Highs of 19 degrees.
0: Rather Now, kicking off another hour of the best variety of hits across Rotherham and Sheffield.
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This is Graham Park. Welcome to 2 hours of quality vibes from the past, the present, and the future, all guaranteed to bring you immense joy. 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It was Z Factor with the wonderful We'll Keep Climbing. And then we had Rulers of the Deep featuring Juliet Mendoza with the delicious Lost in Sound. On the way, the usual eclectic selection of huge grooves from Mark Picciotti, Sesamato, Bobby Condors, Fred Everything and Choo Choo, Inner City and more. They're all on the way after Rob Boss with Coaphilia.

Obergman, Megatronic and Steve Bug and Stefan Bratz all in the mix. So I'm back from my final trip to Ibiza this year, where I DJed with Mike Pickering and then performed with Hacienda Classical at Amnesia last Saturday, and it was absolutely superb. Thank you so much to everyone who came along and helped make it such an epic night. On the way, some amazing tracks from Mark Picciotti, Sesamato and Bobby Condors, all coming up after Twisted House with the amazingly gorgeous Take Me Home.